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1: 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So that's what you call me, you know? 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

0: Powderfinger Passengers is Power FM, 8 or maybe today until 1 o'clock. And we're going to be talking about the Fair Work Commission that has increased the national minimum wage by 6% and modern award wages by 4.75%. So that's in the news at the moment. But we're also going to keep the music going with Madonna and Sabrina Carpenter. That'll be with you in just a few minutes' time. And Madonna, she's in the news at the moment because she might have accidentally leaked a Chelsea Football Club kit over in the UK. So she was recording some social media thing and she was seen wearing a new Chelsea jersey that no one had seen yet. And it turns out it might be the one that hasn't been unveiled yet. So Madonna, always constantly breaking news. You can listen to her and Sabrina Carpenter in just a few minutes' time here on Power FM.
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0: We've got the song that was the official theme for the AFL on Channel 10 in the early 2000s. New Religion also coming up. Oh, this has so much more. It's after 11, only on Power FM.
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5: Hi, I'm Phoebe Humphrey. Canberra is rejecting suggestions the minimum wage hike will put upward pressure on inflation. AMP economist Shane Oliver's warning it could trigger another two rate hikes, but Health Minister Mark Butler has told Nine the recipients of it haven't had much to spend.
6: This group of workers are facing the toughest impact of the inflation that's flowing from the war in Iran. They don't have much discretion in their household budget to pull back on. Almost all of their household budget goes on essentials.
5: Anthony Albanese is under pressure over AUKUS, with rebel Labor figures and unions calling for a rethink of the submarine deal. Former Cabinet Minister Ed Husic used a caucus meeting this week to push back on the arrangement. The US Secretary of State says talks with Iran continue to make progress, stating Tehran is, for the first time in memory, willing to compromise on its nuclear weapons program. Marco Rubio has also defended America's blockade of the Strait of Hormuz.
7: If no one's ships are going to get out, then Iran's ships aren't going to get out either. We can't live in a world in which they get to close the straits and tell everybody, pay us a toll or we'll blow you up, but their ships get to go out unfettered.
5: And Qantas's new long-haul Project Sunrise aircraft has just completed its first test flight. The Airbus A350 flew for nearly 4 hours over France, testing key systems, including a specialised fuel tank designed for flights of up to 22 hours. The successful flight begins a two-month testing program ahead of launching non-stop routes from Australia's east coast to London and New York. The carrier is set to announce its first Sunrise flights later this month.
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5: In sport, a shake-up in the Big Bash, with the Melbourne Stars and Renegades set to merge as privatisation of the comp ramps up. Aussie Test captain Pat Cummins on the ABC says it'll be interesting to see how it unfolds.
8: There was something floated that they might go back to Victorian Bush Rangers name or something like that, which is a nice touch. I grew up watching the Bush Rangers, so we'll see how it plays out.
5: It's believed the Giants have tabled a 7-year deal to lock down Tom Green. And in NRL, the Kieran Foran era has officially begun at the Sea Eagles after signing a 3-year deal. That's the latest news in sport.
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10: Partly cloudy across the region today, and we're going to see some winds up to around 35 kilometres an hour out of the northwest. Tomorrow, we're looking at tops of 17, maybe a shower or two around as well for you Thursday. On Friday, it's going to be cloudy and 15. Across the weekend, should be nice and sunny, though sticking in the teens.
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how other actresses took her character. More on that very soon. But now let's play an Australian classic. 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

0: Alex Warren, it's Eternity on Power FM. Aiden with you today until 1 o'clock. We're playing your best music all throughout this Wednesday morning. And Anna Faris, she stars as the role Sydney Campbell. And you might know that that is a little bit of a nod to Neve Campbell, who played the Sydney Prescott in the film franchise Scream. Well, Anna Faris, she said recently that this is what the reaction was between her, Neve Campbell, and Jennifer Love Hewitt.
1: You know, Jennifer Love Hewitt sent me flowers, which was so kind.
2: And Neve,
1: I ran into her at an audition. She was so lovely. I think that, don't you think it's too ridiculous to get, I think the key to a scary movie, or at least one of our strengths, is that it's so ridiculous that
3: you can't
1: be offended.
0: Well, yeah, a scary movie and spoof movies as a whole are like one of my favorite genres, and I love watching them. So I'm looking forward to Scary Movie 6, and it's a good reaction from both of them. But in the next year, we got Maroon 5, Harder to Breathe. 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

0: what?
1: Just keep watching. You're on the Hunter's Best Music. And today, Caleb had a bit of a tough time playing the 15-second hold on.
0: How many minutes are in half an hour?
2: 30 now? Minutes.
0: Yep. What do you call the coloured part of your eye?
2: Pupil. I mean,
0: It starts with I. Would you say iris?
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0: What's the largest land animal in the world, Caleb?
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0: Yeah, all right. 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Starts with a B.
2: Oh.
0: Caleb.
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2: 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Oh, my goodness. 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

0: sound of nothing. Now that we've given our tech team a heart attack, let's play some new music instead. 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Martin Garrix and Ed Sheeran. 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

0: 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That'll be with you after 12, starting off the Flashback Lunch, that and so many more. 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
8: Hey there, I'm Jackie Lim. Penny Wong says AUKUS is necessary for Australia's security. It comes as former Cabinet Minister Ed Husic used a caucus meeting this week to push back on the $386 billion arrangement. But the Foreign Minister has told the ABC we need to close our submarine capability gap.
9: AUKUS is an extremely important project for the country. We need submarine capability. We have an ageing submarine fleet. We know we have a capability gap that was bequeathed to us by the previous governments.
8: The Treasurer isn't worried about first home buyers potentially falling into negative equity. Experts are concerned a drop in property prices will leave those that bought under the 5% deposit scheme owing the bank more than their property is worth. Jim Chalmers saying housing is a long-term investment and people don't tend to sell after just a year or two. A crisis is on the cards for our emergency departments. New research showing 2 in 5 ED doctors plan to quit in the next 10 years. The Australasian College of Emergency Medicine report citing severe burnout and overcrowding as the causes. There's been a decline in the number of single-gender private schools across the country. A new study finding the number of all-boys schools has fallen by 22 since 2010, while all-girls school numbers dropped by 5. Over the same period, co-ed school numbers increased by 12%. And Gold Coast's newest little fugitive remains at large after managing to escape from a popular wildlife park. Mary, the Tasmanian devil, vanished yesterday.
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8: In sport, Ukraine's Marta Kostyuk will face Russian teenager Mira Andreeva in the French Open semi-finals after an emotional win in Paris. Kostyuk beat fellow Ukrainian Elena Svitolina in three sets to reach her first Grand Slam semi before breaking down in tears following deadly strikes in Ukraine.
10: We had a very difficult night again in Ukraine, especially in Kyiv. I want to give this match to Ukrainian people and to their resilience. Thank you. Slava Ukraini!
8: On nine there, that's the latest in news and sport.
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11: Partly cloudy across the region today, and we're going to see some winds up to around 35 kilometres an hour out of the northwest. Tomorrow, we're looking at tops of 17, maybe a shower or two around as well for you Thursday. On Friday, it's going to be cloudy and 15. Across the weekend, should be nice and sunny, though sticking in the teens.
1: 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No.

I love it. It's Power FM. That's Sneaky Sound System. And we're going to keep the flashback lunch going with this song coming up in a few. Heaven Must Be There. That's coming up in just a song's time. We'll be having a chat about a flashback artist who isn't considering retirement for a while. More on that very soon. But now we have Tag Team. Whoop, there it is. It's Power FM. Party people!

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0: Poison on Skinny Pop. It's Power FM, and we're going to be talking about Paul McCartney because he has recently revealed that he's unsure if he'll ever retire from performing, recording, touring, and all of these different things. So there's an interview with NME in the UK, and he was talking about his latest solo album, The Boys of Dungeon Lane, and how he's doing it with Ringo Starr and how it looks back on the reflection of his years growing up in Liverpool. But during this interview, he got asked about the future of his career and plans on retirement, and he told a little story.
1: I don't know. I never know, you know. I remember when I was 50 years old, my manager at the time said, well, so you're thinking of retiring, are you? I went, I don't think so. But he obviously thought 50, which, you know, I get it.
2: Yeah.
1: Because we thought, you know, 30 was like really old because we were 20.
0: 30 being very old in the music scene. I don't think that's the case anymore, but it's good to see that Paul McCartney's still making music. In the next year, though, we've got Cat's Eye Gabriella, also Ella Langley's She's in Texas in the next few. 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
4: Hey, I'm Chandra from Your News Now with your news headlines. The notorious one-punch killer is facing court over drug possession. Emergency doctors are sounding the alarm, figures showing 2 in 5 will leave the sector in the next 10 years. Aussies seem to trust Optus the least, and Australia's levelled its one-day series with Pakistan. 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

0: 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And today it was Katie who was an eighth finalist for the Bedroom Blitz.
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1: 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You could get a pretty good bed for that, I reckon. 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
0: 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But in the next year, we got the Backstreet Boys. 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
5: Hey there, I'm Jackie Lim. Australia's economy is slowing, with new figures showing only a small rise of 0.3% in the March quarter. That's down sharply from the previous quarter. Annual growth held at 2.5%, but economists say recent interest rate hikes are starting to bite. The Reserve Bank expects growth to slow even further in the months ahead. The leader of the Solomon Islands is in Canberra today, Matthew Wale, making his first overseas trip since taking office last month. Foreign Minister Penny Wong on Nine says a good relationship across the Pacific keeps Aussies safe.
6: We want to build trust and goodwill, and we want to respond to the priorities Prime Minister Wale has for his country.
5: Qantas' new long-haul Project Sunrise aircraft has just completed its first test flight. The Airbus A350 flew for nearly 4 hours over France, marking the start of a two-month testing program ahead of launching non-stop routes from Australia to London and New York. The carrier is set to announce its first Sunrise flights later this month. A surge in data centres across Australia could cause power prices to skyrocket, according to experts. The Climate Council says the number of facilities is tipped to triple within the decade and could drive electricity bills up by around 25%. And Aussie businesses are reportedly hiring private investigators to monitor staff working from home. We're told some companies have ordered spot checks, even door knocks on remote employees. Close to 7 million Australians are still working from home post-pandemic.
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5: In sport, Essendon have joined West Coast, North Melbourne and the Giants in seeking an AFL assistance package. The club's expected to lodge a formal submission for extra draft picks later this year. Changing codes, and the Broncos have wielded the axe after their shock loss to the Dragons over the weekend. Ezra Mam has been dropped to the bench for Saturday's clash with the Titans. And a shake-up in the BBL, with the Melbourne Stars and Renegades set to merge as privatisation of the comp ramps up. That's the latest in news and sport.
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8: Partly cloudy across the region today, and we're going to see some winds up to around 35 kilometres an hour out of the northwest. Tomorrow, we're looking at tops of 17, maybe a shower or two around as well for you Thursday. On Friday, it's going to be cloudy and 15. Across the weekend, should be nice and sunny, though sticking in the teens.
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0: Power FM, it's the best music across your afternoon with Sammy, kicking it off with Matchbox 20. And Rob Thomas has recently announced that just before the 2027 Australian tour of Matchbox 20, he is going to try and shoot for Broadway.
1: We're working on it. It's more of a residency, but we just thought, instead of being in Vegas, and I'm a New Yorker, you know, it seemed like it'd be fun to like take over a Broadway theater and do something. We're trying to figure out what that looks like. And the way that we want to do it, like we want to do something unique and not just make it playing a bunch of shows.
0: Yeah, look so forward to that tour. And I also look forward to this bloke's tour as well. He's going to be playing at Homebush later on this year. It's Noah Kahan. Great Divide playing for you in the next couple on your best music station, Power FM. It's Sammy.

0: 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Will and Woody drive you home from 5 o'clock, where you get to hear Battle of the Gens. It's always fun to hear producer Annalise fail.
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1: 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And
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2: If the
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2: 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The first one that I'm thinking of is similar to Ice Ice Baby.
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0: Under pressure.
1: Queen and David Bowie.
2: No.
0: I'm confused. Does Annalise like Queen or David Bowie, or just realise that that is not the Beatles? Drive home with Will and Woody from 5 o'clock, and don't forget to stream the very best.

0: of Will and Woody on the iHeart app for Power FM. The best music continues right across your afternoon. In the next couple, I am going to hit play on the big hit from Bryan Adams. It's the summer of 69 on the way for you.
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2: Whoa.
4: Text. So here's the thing with the text though. Sorry, really quickly, because no. I tried to break up with someone once.
2: Oh, no.
4: 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And then she was like, what's it about? And I was like, oh, don't worry about it. And then I got there.
2: Yeah.
4: And then I said, like, hey, I think we should end things.
2: Yeah.
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2: You're a dog, Woody.
4: What? I just...
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0: RFM. It's your best music station this afternoon. You've got Sammy, your latest national news on the way next. And then at around 20 past three, I will get inside the inside scoop of Toy Story 5 for your Watch Wednesday. Before that, though, I'll get into some Swedish house mafia and... 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
6: Hi, I'm Harrison Preeb. Australia and the Solomon Islands have agreed to negotiate a new treaty. The move signals a shift in the Pacific relations after the Solomon Islands signed a sweeping security pact with China in 2022. Newly elected Prime Minister Matthew Wale vowing to review the controversial deal while committing to a reset of ties with Australia. Labor's denying claims of a revolt among its MPs on the AUKUS agreement. The US will now only supply us with three used submarines until we have the capacity to make our own. Some backbenchers and unions arguing the change warrants a re-examination of the deal. Australia's economy grew at an annual rate of 2.5% in the March quarter, but momentum has slowed. New figures showing growth of just 0.3% in the first 3 months of 2026, falling short of economists' expectations. Reduced household spending and severe weather leading to the decline. Former Carlton president Luke Sayers has failed in a bid to keep a defamation battle with his ex-wife out of the public eye. The case revolves around an explicit image sent from his social media account last year, leading to his resignation from the AFL club. An application to transfer the case to be heard privately in the family court has been rejected. And the United Nations has put the world on notice, warning an El Nino weather pattern is forming and it could be the worst in decades.
7: El Nino conditions will pour fuel on the fire of a warming world. Impacts will hit even harder, travel even further, and cross borders with devastating speed.
6: UN Secretary General Antonio Guterres there.
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6: West Coast has locked in star defender Ruben Ginby for a further 3 years. The 21-year-old already contracted at the Eagles for next season. The new deal keeping him at the AFL club till the end of 2030. And in the NRL, Kieran Foran has made history as the fastest player turned head coach. The 35-year-old appointed to Manly's top job on a 3-year deal this week, just 8 months after hanging up his boots for the Gold Coast Titans.
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9: Partly cloudy across the region today, and we're going to see some winds up to around 35 kilometres an hour out of the northwest. Tomorrow, we're looking at tops of 17, maybe a shower or two around as well for you Thursday. On Friday, it's going to be cloudy and 15. Across the weekend, should be nice and sunny, though sticking in the teens.
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0: The new one from Alex Warren on Power FM. It's Fever Dream. I don't know what it is about being a radio broadcaster, but every time I introduce this song, I always get the Mr. G song, Playground, in my head.
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0: Oh, Summer Heights High, what a show it was. And this was also a song, as I throw you back. It's Marcy's Playground, Sex and Candy on Power FM.

0: Fam, the best music across your afternoon. It's come to that time of the day where we take a look at the latest movies being released, and Toy Story 5 is on the tip of everybody's tongue. And there's a new character being played by Greta Lee in Lily Pat. She talks about how it's going to change the storyline.
1: That was something that was very fun for us from the beginning, to think about a character who's completely unbothered, actually, by the rest of them, and unburdened by, you know, how stressed they are with the arrival of this device, and how it's changing the way Bonnie plays.
0: Yeah, it's hard to believe that Toy Story first came into our lives 30 years ago, and now it's a whole new generation of kids coming up through the ranks to enjoy the story. The original cast is back in the brand new movie, and that's your Watch Wednesday for this Wednesday on Power FM. I'll take you back 27 years in the next couple, though. Come my lady, come my lady, you're my butterfly, sugar baby. 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

0: 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Justin Bieber on the way for you with his hit from a couple of years ago, 2021 to be exact. Hold on.
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0: 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Then I'll hit play on Benson Boone and take you back to 2017 with Kygo and Selena Gomez. The huge smash hit, It Ain't Me, playing for you in the next couple on Power FM.
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6: Afternoon, Harrison Preve here with the latest. Prominent underworld figure Mick Gatto has been arrested. Detectives from a task force dedicated to investigating criminal behaviour in the construction sector raiding his Victoria property this morning and took him into custody. Police say he's being questioned over alleged financial offences. The Solomon Islands is forging a new path alongside Australia. The two nations agreeing to begin treaty talks years after a controversial security pact between the Solomon Islands and China. Newly elected PM Matthew Ali says he'll review that agreement as he looks to strengthen ties with Australia. The Treasurer says today's GDP figures are very solid considering the circumstances. The nation's economy grew just 0.3% in the March quarter, while annual economic growth eased slightly to 2.5%. Jim Chalmers says while our economy has no shortage of challenges, it's also got some very sturdy foundations.
7: What we see in these national accounts are some very welcome numbers and a very timely reminder of Australia's strengths in challenging times.
6: And Optus named Australia's most distrusted brand, topping the latest Roy Morgan rankings. The telco overtaking Woolies with the result linked to the fallout of last year's 000 outage.
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6: In sport, the Socceroos continuing their preparations for the upcoming World Cup, playing their final warm-up match against Switzerland this weekend. The Aussies' first group game will be against Turkey on June 14. Broncos star Reece Walsh has admitted he deserved to be left out of the Queensland side for Game 1 of Origin, and he isn't holding his breath for selection in Game 2.
8: I'm fully focused right now. It's playing good footy for the Bronx and working really hard here in this building, and whatever comes, comes.
6: And the Aussie one-day team levelling the series with Pakistan with a 41-run victory, chasing a target of 332. The home side all out for 190. Nathan Ellis, man of the match, with his 4-wicket haul.
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9: Partly cloudy across the region today, and we're going to see some winds up to around 35 kilometres an hour out of the northwest. Tomorrow, we're looking at tops of 17, maybe a shower or two around as well for you Thursday. On Friday, it's going to be cloudy and 15. Across the weekend, should be nice and sunny, though sticking in the teens.
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Hello, you got Sammy hanging out with you. I love this fresh one from Teddy Swims playing for you now. It's Mr. Know-It-All. Hey, if you like what you hear on our radio, make sure you head on over to the iHeart app and get voting, because at Power FM, we did it in the iHeart Countdown. It's the top 20 songs of the week, as voted by you with Mikey for Power.

0: 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It's the best music across your afternoon. There's been an urgent recall issued for lovers of Allen's Lollies. 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Coming up for you in the next couple of minutes, Star Walking with Lil Nas X, and then I'll get into the freshie from Taylor Swift with Elizabeth Taylor.
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2: 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Prominent underworld figure Mick Yatto has been arrested. The Treasurer says today's GDP figures are solid considering the circumstances. Optus named Australia's most distrusted brand, and Gold Coast is told not to approach a runaway Tasmanian devil. In sport, GWS makes a huge move to lock in Tom Green long term. And get your news when you want it. 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
1: How many minutes are in half an hour?
2: 30 minutes.
1: Yep. What do you call the coloured part of your eye?
2: Pupil. I mean,
1: It starts with I. Would you say iris?
2: Yep.
1: What's the largest land animal in the world, Caleb?
2: An elephant.
1: Yeah, all right. And what is the capital of Queensland for the win? It starts with a B.
2: Oh.
1: Caleb.
2: Oh, can't think. I normally would know.
1: You're hilarious. It's Brisbane.
2: Brisbane. Oh my, I used to live there as a kid. Oh, my goodness. I haven't been there in so long.
0: Oh, Caleb. Or should I say Katie. She always makes the answers far too easy. Wake up with Katie 6 till 9 weekdays and play the Wheel of Games. You'll score yourself an R Pizza Bella voucher.
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0: 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Bit of pandemonium in the AUKUS deal. Then Killing Heidi's Weir on the way. I'll take you back to the late 90s. 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
5: Hi, Harrison Preep here with a check of the latest. Australia could be hit with fresh US tariffs over concerns we're not doing enough to stop imports linked to forced labour. We're among 60 countries called out by the United States facing a proposed 12.5% tariff hike under the Trump administration. New figures show Australia's economy is losing steam. GDP grew 0.3% during the March quarter and 2.5% annually. Lower spending and severe weather among the biggest drags to our economy. Police are currently questioning notorious underworld figure Mick Gatto and his wife Cheryl relating to allegations of financial crimes. Detectives from a task force served a warrant and raided the couple's Mount Martha home this morning, taking both into custody. The task force dedicated to investigating corruption in the construction industry. The messy defamation battle between Luke and Kate Sayers will play out in an open court. The former Carlton president is being sued by his estranged wife over a lewd photograph posted to his social media account, which cost him his job at the AFL club. Kate claims Luke blamed her, which she denies and says it's caused her reputational damage. Luke had fought to have the case heard in a private court, but that bid's been rejected. The trial's slated for the Supreme Court in November. And Gold Coasters are being warned not to approach a runaway Tasmanian devil, which escaped from her enclosure at a popular wildlife park.
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5: West Coast has wrapped up Ruben Ginby until 2030 with the defender signing a three-year contract extension. The 21-year-old's been instrumental in the team's four wins this season and says he can't wait to play alongside star recruit Brendan Starcevic.
6: Yeah, I think the promising signs we've shown, the great group of lads here, it's just the mix of leaders we got now, like both Liams are going awesome down back, and I think Starcevic's playing his first game of footy for us hopefully this week.
5: And NRL star Jai Arrow will feature in the AFL special Big Freeze clash on Monday in honour of MND Ambassador Neil Danaher.
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7: Partly cloudy across the region today, and we're going to see some winds up to around 35 kilometres an hour out of the northwest. Tomorrow, we're looking at tops of 17, maybe a shower or two around as well for you Thursday. On Friday, it's going to be cloudy and 15. Across the weekend, should be nice and sunny, though sticking in the teens.
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You've got Sammy across your afternoon, and coming up for you in the next couple, I will fill you in with what's coming up on Will and Woody. 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

0: RFM. It's the best music across your afternoon. Will, what's coming up on the show for Will and Woody, the Savo?
1: Okay, mate. So Woody's actually not here with me right now. It's just me. And what he doesn't know as a result is that we're actually giving away tickets to his favourite artist of all time, Hans Zimmer. If you don't know who that is, you probably should. I mean, he's kind of done the score for every movie ever. Like, he has done the most famous movie scores ever. So he's, well, I don't know why Woody loves him so much, but we're going to make Woody compete for his tickets to go and see Hans Zimmer with you guys, which should be a lot of fun. Hope to see you. God, I'm nowhere without Woody. We're on later. Goodbye.
0: Good stuff, Will. He really tries. He's a little bit like a lost puppy dog. Yes, back after 5 o'clock. Will and Woody driving you home this afternoon for your Wednesday. It's Power FM.
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8: Hi, I'm Harrison Preeve. The Treasury is welcoming today's fresh GDP figures, despite them showing the nation's economy is slowing. Australia's economy grew just 0.3% in the March quarter, while the annual rate eased slightly to 2.5%. But Jim Chalmers hailing the numbers as a big win for the private sector.
9: As a share of the economy, business investment is now at 12.9%. That's the highest in nearly a decade. And it's much higher than the 11.3% that we inherited. Now, these business investment figures are incredibly welcome.
8: Independent Senator Jackie Lambie launching an attack on the AUKUS agreement. She used a Senate's estimates hearing to question the latest plans for Australia to receive 3 second-hand nuclear subs from the US. Senator Lambie says the US isn't fulfilling its end of the bargain, labelling the used subs trash. Mick Gatto and his wife are in custody, arrested in relation to alleged financial crimes linked to the construction industry. Officers from the task force set up to corruption in the construction industry raided the Underworld Figures Victoria home this morning. And a man who booed a welcome to country at Sydney's Anzac Day dawn service has pleaded guilty but stopped short of apologising in court. Eli Toby represented himself in court, pleading guilty to committing a nuisance in or on a war memorial and was fined $800. The 24-year-old told the court he regretted the controversy and stress placed on his family but held mixed feelings about his actions.
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8: Former NRL star Jai Arrow will toss a coin at Monday's AFL Big Freeze game between Collingwood and Melbourne at the MCG, a day in honour of the late MND campaigner and AFL legend Neil Danaher. And Broncos star Reece Walsh has spoken of his disappointment after he was left out of the Queensland side to face the Blues in Game 1 of State of Origin.
10: Disappointed, but, you know, I know the standards it takes to play for Queensland, and, you know, I'm a realist and I'm honest with myself, and, you know, I probably haven't been living up to those standards.
8: That's latest in news and sport.
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12: Partly cloudy across the region today, and we're going to see some winds up to around 35 kilometres an hour out of the northwest. Tomorrow, we're looking at tops of 17, maybe a shower or two around as well for you Thursday. On Friday, it's going to be cloudy and 15. Across the weekend, should be nice and sunny, though sticking in the teens.

0: Alan Woody, I hope you're having a wonderful drive home. We're here for Yui. Woody is back in the studio.
1: Great to be here.
0: After what sounds like a war of an illness. We won't hear about it now.
1: Are you sure? I've got a lot to say.
0: I know you do.
1: Not enough people are talking about the flu.
0: In 5 minutes, we'll have a little. It's not a sponsored bit, by the way.
1: I've been places and I've seen things.
0: Shut up. Okay. People who are actually sick that are listening, you had the flu.
1: And thoughts with you guys, obviously. Fair enough, I'll put it down.
0: Great. Now, a little shout out just to start the show.
1: Ooh.
0: From me.
1: Okay.
0: Just to Sexy Dust. He's working very hard out there. I love his
1: sexy
0: work. He's working so hard. Thanks, Dust.
2: Really appreciate it.
0: No, I love your work at the moment.
3: No, he's not.
0: He's on fire at the moment. Dust had a couple of banging social videos. I had a look at them earlier today. He's doing really well.
2: Great work, people.
0: Big shout out to me as well. I was here at 11 o'clock this morning.
1: Hello.
0: I've done a lot recently.
1: Why were you here at 11, mate?
0: Just the boys in the team are working really hard.
3: Producers do that every day.
0: I just want to say, why are you upset about that, Annalise?
3: Because the ladies of this team carry. I mean, have you seen the biceps on us because of how much heavy lifting we do?
1: Ooh, look at that. Big gun show.
3: Tom. Muscles.
0: He's been grouped with the ladies. He's not. It was meant to be a compliment. And look at him. He's
4: I'm one of the girls.
0: You are
4: one of the girls. And can I remind everyone? Just under an hour, it's your shot at $1 million.
0: Great work. Right. That is actually heavy lifting. You're actually doing what I should be doing rather than doing faux shout outs to Sexy Dust. Yes, a shot at $1 million. And Woods, right up next. Yes. Hey, Woody, this is crazy actually. Because you're going to love this, you're going to hate it.
1: Awesome. I choose love.
0: Your favourite artist?
1: Hans Zimmer.
0: I've got tickets to go and see Hans.
1: Oh, my.
0: I've got double passes to see Hans.
1: Are you serious?
0: Right up next.
1: Righto.
0: You can compete for them.
1: I will actually win them. That doesn't break codes?
0: Not at all. You will compete for your own tickets against the rest of Australia, though. I'll tell you what in up next.
1: Sorry.
0: I'll tell you how it works. It's up next. If you'd like to go and see the greatest film composer of all time, in concert, the guy that did The Lion King.
1: He's in the new Ray album as well. He does more than movie soundtrack.
0: Give us a call. Up next, Will and Woody.
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0: Good afternoon. Hope you're having a wonderful drive home. Will and Woody Woodrow.
1: Yes.
0: Who is your favourite artist?
1: The one and only Hans Zimmer.
0: The one and only Hans Zimmer.
1: If you don't know who Hans Zimmer is, firstly, shame on you. And secondly, have you seen the movie Gladiator? Have you seen the movie Inception? Have you seen the movie Interstellar? He does the scores of all of those films.
0: Yes.
1: F1, that's a new one he's done. This is a banger. This was my most listened to song last year. Terrifying. On my rap.
0: Okay, so Woody's a big fan. Hans Zimmer is going to be in Australia. He was here, I think, last year or earlier this year. He's coming back again. Oscar and Grammy nominated. Hans Zimmer is bringing his incredible tour, Hans Zimmer Live, the next level to Australia this October. Wow. So get your tickets now. Head to frontiertouring.com. Woodsy said it was awesome last time.
1: Extraordinary.
0: Now.
1: It's actually extraordinary.
0: It's extraordinary.
1: He gets out there. He can't.
0: It's not extraordinary, mate. It's a guy playing guitar.
1: No, he composes the entire thing as well.
0: We get it, mate. People have composed music. He doesn't take you.
1: He does. You feel like you're there.
0: So what we've done right now, we've got a lot of other people who are keen. Maybe not as keen as you. We've got Mandy, we've got Emma, and we've got Sophie. Now, I think to give them a shot, because you're going to be very keen, we might make Mandy, Emma, and Sophie all on air at the same time. So it's a 3-against-1 scenario.
1: Mandy, are you a Hans fan?
2: Yes, I am.
0: He's Hans. He's German.
1: I was trying to rhyme with fan. Yeah.
2: Oh. Yep.
0: All right, Emma, you're a Hans fan.
2: Yes.
0: Yes, Sophie, you're a Hans fan as well.
2: Yes.
0: Okay. Woody is also a massive fan, as you've just heard. Now I've got double passes to give away. I've only got a couple though.
1: A couple?
0: A couple? A couple?
1: Sorry.
0: I've only got a couple to give away.
1: What's the game we're playing?
0: I'm going to sing or hum the tune from the score.
1: Uh-huh.
0: Or slash do a theatrical interpretation of the score, because obviously all the instruments.
1: Yeah.
0: And I'm gonna have to, you know, I do a great trumpet. But I'm going to be
1: choosing.
0: You're
1: the best, Will. You're the best.
0: I am the best. But I'm going to be choosing parts of the score. I'm going to be doing them.
1: He's iconic.

0: Okay, here we go.
1: Names as buzzers? Or just yell it out?
0: I think we'll just yell it out.
1: Okay.
0: I think we'll just yell it out and then I'll...
2: Okay.
1: Hang on.
0: Okay, is everyone ready?
2: Ready.
0: Okay, first ready. Movie. Here we go.
3: June. Okay, Woody got it. Wow.
0: It wasn't Gladiator.
1: He did June. He's extraordinary.
0: Okay, Woody got the first one.
4: What happened to names as buzzers?
0: No, I can names as buzzers.
1: He took it away.
0: Yeah, sorry, Libby.
1: Hans Zimmer once said he doesn't tell you what to feel, he tells you how to feel.
0: No one cares, mate. Very good. Okay, so you've got June Woods. You're still in the game though, mate.
1: Yeah.
0: Next one here. It's really tricky.
3: Wow.
0: Cole got that. Who got that one? Who was first there?
2: Maybe me.
0: Who's that? Who's talking?
2: Sophie,
0: you've got it. Well done. Double pass to go and see Hans. You're out of the game now.
2: So good.
0: No worries. Well done.
1: Hang on, what?
0: Emma and Mandy still here. They're playing for the last pass.
2: Okay.
1: I got one.
0: Nah, we're not going to give it to you yet.
1: That
0: was a warm-up. Yours was a warm-up. All right, here we go.
1: No names. Just go. Yep.
0: Okay, this is a part from a very famous score.
1: Yeah.
5: Pirates of the Caribbean.
0: Just had it. Here we go again.
2: Inception? Interstellar?
5: The Lion King?
0: Yes, bang! Oh, nice! Who was that?
5: Mandy.
0: Mandy, well done. Double pass. That was the pan flute from The Lion King. Very good. Well done.
2: Woo-hoo.
0: That's the intermission there between Circle of Life. Last one
1: here. Me and Emma left.
0: You and Emma playing for a double pass to go and see Hans.
1: Only one of us gets it. Can you focus? Because your last performance there was horrific. No,
2: I'm just throwing out stuff now. It's hard.
1: Yeah, it's tough, isn't it? I agree, Emma.
0: Okay, here we go. Last one, guys. Here we go.
1: I'm better. Don't whistle. Hum.
0: Yeah, well, it's a pan flute. You can't hum a pan flute.
1: I get it.
0: I'm not going to hum the woodwind.
1: I get it.
0: Yeah. I'll do everything else, but not the woodwind.
1: All right, Matt, I get it.
0: Here we go. Emma. Are you ready, Emma?
2: Ready.
0: Okay, here we go.
1: Good luck, Emma.
0: Okay, sorry, I didn't focus. This is hard. Very famous Hans Zimmer score. Shalom.
1: Gladiator.
6: There he is. Sorry, Emma.
2: No, you had that well and true. I've never seen Gladiator.
0: Emma,
1: Thank you, Emma.
0: Woods actually can't win the tickets, Emma, so they're yours, mate. Congratulations.
1: Piss off.
0: Oscar and Grammy nominated Hans Zimmer is bringing his incredible tour, Hans Zimmer Live, the next level to Australia this October. Go get your tickets now. Head to frontiertouring.com. They're today. There you go. They're on sale today. Get in quick, Woods.
1: Seriously.
0: Mate, Emma's getting it. I can't get it.
1: You're paying for my tickets.
0: T's and C's.
1: You're paying for my tickets.
0: Just pay for them like a normal person.
1: With our business cards.
0: No, just go and pay for you. Go and pay to see your favourite artist.
1: I won the competition.
0: Woody's been sick for a couple of days. We're going to find out why up next. 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
2: 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Check out

0: Hope you're having a wonderful drive home. It is Will and Woody for Yui this afternoon. Woods has been, was sick yesterday. You've had the flu over the weekend, Woods.
1: Oh, mate, awful. Bedridden.
0: Yes, yes. It's been, sounds like it's been intense.
1: Like actually, like horrific.
0: Really?
1: I ordered
0: worst
1: in.
0: Worst flu you've had?
1: I don't think I've ever had the flu. That's the thing.
0: Oh, yeah.
1: I think I've previously thought I've had the flu.
0: Yeah, nah.
1: And then it's like, no.
0: Really
1: no.
0: Knocks you out. Yeah, see, mate, I find that, I always find it really funny when people say, oh, I've just got the flu. And I'm like, well, if I was standing here talking to you and you wouldn't have the flu.
1: Even that sentence, there's no just had the flu.
0: No.
1: The flu is as bad as it gets.
0: Take a week. It rides you, doesn't it?
1: Wiped me.
0: Yeah, yeah,
1: and
0: yeah.
1: And there's no joy in the downtime. I've never been to medical school.
0: Well, we know.
1: But yeah. I would think that in medical school, there is at some point a moment where lecturers are teaching these young and promising future doctors that you can never, ever laugh at a patient. I would imagine it's like cardinal sin number one.
0: You're very sensitive about this, though.
1: I'm just a sensitive boy.
0: No, you're very sensitive about the health thing, though.
1: But you are getting vulnerable people, vulnerable sick people coming to see you, and it should be known.
0: What did you ask?
1: Okay, let me run it through. At the back end of my illness, I was getting to the point where I could start watching a little bit of TV. So I'd watch the Kylie documentary.
0: Yeah.
1: Now, part of the Kylie documentary is obviously her talking about getting really ill, which was really quite moving when she got diagnosed with breast cancer.
0: Mm.
1: I go to a video FaceTime with a doctor.
0: Yeah.
1: Okay, because I was like, I think I've got the flu, but it's more the night before. I actually left the bed because I got so hot to try and cool myself down.
0: Mm.
1: I'm laying down on my lawn in my boxer shorts, and I just said, "Why?
0: Wow!
1: It was really, sorry, I can laugh now, but that was sad.
0: I don't think you've ever been like properly sick before.
1: No,
0: did you have COVID? Did you ever get COVID?
1: I did. Yeah, I did in Darwin.
0: I don't think you did.
1: No, I did because I had to lock down.
0: I don't think you did, mate.
1: No, I was in a quarantine.
0: That's just precautionary. That doesn't mean you got the virus.
1: Oh, yeah. Okay, maybe I didn't have it.
0: I don't think you did.
1: Maybe I've never been sick. Being sick sucks. I'm having this telehealth with this guy, and because Mim's saying to me, I don't know if you need to, because it sounds like you've got the flu.
0: Yeah. They're all going to say the same thing. Just go to bed, stay in bed.
1: Hydrate, all of that, right? And I'm like, it's more. It's something else going on. So I'm having this telehealth with the guy. And he's going, it sounds like you've got influenza A. And he said, you can go and get a test if you want, but it's too late for me to give you this antiviral, which you can do in the first 3 days. That's great for everyone to know, by the way. PSA, if you think you've got the flu, get the antiviral quick, and then it won't be as intense.
0: Mate, this is crazy that you're so animated about this.
1: People need to be talking about the flu more. All right, I need to raise some awareness for the flu. Okay, we get to the end of the telehealth, and he's rapping, and I go, wait, mate. I watched the Kylie documentary yesterday, and she mentioned that before she got diagnosed with cancer that she was feeling really tired and run down.
0: Oh, my God.
1: I think I've got cancer.
0: No, you didn't.
1: And he laughed at my face. He laughed, like audibly laughed, and then said, I'm really sorry about that. And he goes, but that is completely outrageous and you don't have cancer. He said, go and lie down. Doctor was also looking at a man that was covered in a compression bandage over his head, like he'd just come out of heart surgery.
0: You had a bandage over your head?
1: I had a bandage over my head to take away from the pain of the headache.
0: Oh, my God.
2: Just so clinical of men when they get sick. Like, you have no tolerance for any type of pain.
1: I know.
2: Through any your entire life.
1: I know. Mim was laughing at me.
0: It's really embarrassing. You've come back today like almost like you've had 40 years in the desert. Like, I don't know what
1: I've got a lot of things to say. I've written down a lot of things. I've got a lot of thoughts. That'll change the world.
0: You had a couple of days off with the flu.
1: No, mate. I'm changing my life.
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0: Will and Woody for Yui. Hope you're having a brilliant drive home, Woods.
1: Right now, we are solving menu anxiety. No one, I mean, going to dinner, lovely. But no one likes that feeling of when you sit at the table, the menu comes out, the anxiety kicks in when you're looking at an overwhelming menu and you don't know what to choose. You start eavesdropping on what other people are ordering. You ask them, oh, what are you going to get? Which one are you going to get? And you just stress. The sweat comes. I hate it.
0: Mm.
1: And then you go to order, and then as the waitress or waiter walks away, you're like, did I make the right decision? It's the worst, Will.
0: Mm.
1: Because this is such an endemic problem in society, some mathematicians actually sat down. I'm going to show you their workings. That's a pretty small picture, but like they fully...
0: There's no way I can say that.
1: But I just want to like show
0: you. It's like the size of a stamp.
1: But like an old postage stamp. Sorry.
0: And you're 3 meters away from me.
1: But I'm saying these guys like drew graphs.
0: You think I'm Superman or something?
1: Sorry about that. Sorry, I do, mate. I do.
0: Oh, thanks.
1: They drew graphs. They filled a whiteboard of mathematical workings trying to figure out a mathematical formula as to how you can nail the right order every single time.
0: What are the variables?
1: What do you mean?
0: Well, like what makes up the equation? How do you figure that out?
1: Well, the way that I want to do it actually, Wilbur, before revealing the formula, I just want to use it, okay?
0: Oh.
1: So I've got a whole bunch of people to call who are going out for dinner tonight.
0: Great.
1: I'm going to use this formula on you. Excuse me, had the flu yesterday. And Wilbur, I think the role that you play, which is great, you are actually an exceptional orderer.
0: Thank you.
1: It pains me to give you that compliment.
0: No, I know that. So it means a lot more.
1: But it's like watching poetry in motion. It's like watching a baby walk for the first time.
0: Is that right?
1: Like it's magic.
0: Thank you.
1: And I like you just.
0: But I'm not walking for the first time. I've done it hundreds of times in a row.
1: Yeah, it's almost the opposite of that. but You go. I'm just saying it's special. I'm saying it's beautiful to watch because you lean back and you tap your chin, and you don't talk for a while. And it's and everyone who knows you're a good order, they start watching. They go, he's doing it. He's doing
0: no,
1: it.
0: They don't.
1: They do, mate. We do.
0: No,
1: you don't realize because you're focusing. And we go, he's doing it. He's doing it. And then you go, I'm going to have the ratatouille. And everyone goes, four of the ratatouille. We do. We wait for you. Okay, so it'll be interesting to see if the formula matches up with what you think. So, hi, Talia.
2: Hey, Will and Woody. How you doing?
1: We're good. Pumped for you going out for dinner tonight. So you're going to Korean barbecue.
2: Yep.
1: Okay. How many times have you been to this restaurant?
2: About 20.
1: Okay, so it's been many, many times. Okay.
2: Yeah.
1: Do you have a favourite?
2: Well, it's an all-you-can-eat, so, yeah, there's a lot of favourites that I have.
1: Bloody hell. I think all-you-can-eat, I'm going to be honest, I don't think you can fit this current test because all-you-can-eat gets rid of menu anxiety by eat everything.
2: Yeah.
1: So
2: yeah.
1: Just do that, Talia. Solved. Have your customer.
0: Dang.
1: Let's move on to Miami.
0: One just from one.
1: Quick note to the prods. If it's a buffet, this doesn't work.
3: Korean barbecue's not normally buffet.
1: It just doesn't work.
3: Where Talia's eating, but well, it's good.
1: It's a good follow-up question to say, is it a buffet? All right, let's go. hi, Miami.
4: Hi.
1: Hello. Where are you going to dinner tonight?
4: I'm going to Sporting Globe.
1: You little ripper. Am I
0: You're
1: hearing...
0: going to the Sporting Globe for dinner. Great. Oh, it's your 21st birthday.
4: Yeah.
0: Oh, cute.
1: Yeah, happy birthday.
0: Nice.
1: Awesome stuff.
0: Nice.
1: Man.
0: And
1: awesome.
0: You're having your 21st at the Sporting Globe.
4: Yeah. For the dessert.
0: In Richmond?
4: No, in
0: Chirnside
4: Park.
0: Oh, nice.
1: Oh, mate, it's everywhere. Sporting Globe. If you want to watch the footy, go to the Sporting Globe.
0: Sporting Globe, Chirnside Park sounds good. Sporting Globe in Richmond for your 21st. I would have been asking a few questions. But let's...
1: I'm having my 40th. Now, Miami, sorry, let's get down to business. I want to do the formula on you. So have you been to the Sporting Globe before? Have you been many times?
4: Yes, lots of times.
1: Lots of times. Okay. Do you have a favourite meal that you go to at the Sporting Globe?
4: Yeah, I've got three that I normally, like, switch between.
1: You've been switching between three. For the entire time, you've got three that you've tried.
4: Yeah.
1: And you don't have a favourite out of the three of them?
4: Probably the burger's my favourite.
1: The burger's your favourite. And you've tried multiple times?
4: Yeah.
1: Get the burger.
4: Yeah.
1: Done.
4: Oh.
1: Thanks, Miami.
0: Sorry, that feels really obvious.
1: Happy birthday.
0: Tell me that's not the bit. Happy Otherwise, birthday. I'll go to the song.
1: There's more going on
0: there's more going on there. You just asked someone, have they been to a place a lot? What's their favourite? And then said, get your favourite.
1: There's more, there's,
0: sorry.
1: Hang on.
0: That's it.
1: I will.
0: If I get a sniff of the fact.
1: I will reveal my tricks
0: If
1: at
0: I
1: the
0: get
1: end.
0: A sniff of the fact that that's I the will. Bit.
1: Miami, it's happy
0: over.
1: Birthday.
0: It's over right now.
1: Have a good birthday,
0: tell
1: burger.
0: Tell me right now that you're not going to ask Anthony what's his favourite and just tell him to get his favourite because otherwise we are done.
1: I will reveal.
0: Stop holding your sleeves.
1: There's nothing under
0: there. Stop holding your sleeves.
1: There's nothing under here.
0: I know the there's magician. Nothing under there. There's nothing under there. There's nothing in this bit. There's nothing in it.
1: Mate, there's a mathematician.
0: This is, I regret the last five. We've Did got this lots of people currently listening. Everyone wants a redraw. Everyone wants a redraw.
1: I get your anger. And you stop laughing, Annalise. It's serious. It's
0: Annalise, this is the shittest thing you've ever heard. Annalise, what do you think? It's awful, isn't it?
1: Hang on. When I explain it, maybe it'll make sense.
3: Okay. You came at us for the buffet.
0: Yeah, you've come out.
1: Guys, let's all just put our knives down.
0: Well,
1: we're a team.
0: You'd better find something.
1: I'm trying to solve
0: it. Mate, I'm on your team, but you better find something
1: Mate,
0: here.
1: Liv, you with me?
0: Don't pick me.
1: Anthony, my man. Where are you going to dinner, Tony?
5: I'm going to a pub, but like it's a fancy kind of pub.
0: Gastro pub.
1: Okay.
0: Gastro pub.
1: Have you been to this particular pub before, Anthony?
5: Only three times.
1: Okay.
5: Yeah.
1: Did you order different things on those three times?
5: I couldn't do it. I only went with the same original. I was too scared to venture out, but I really want to go tonight and I really want to try something different, but it's so hard to pick. There's so many good stuff on the menu.
1: Hang on, but you were too scared to venture out three times in a row. So what did you go for every single time?
5: I went for the 300-gram steak.
1: You went 300-gram steak every single time?
5: That's my safe house, yeah.
1: What was one of the other things that you were thinking of doing?
5: There was a chicken carbonara with mushroom.
1: Yeah.
5: And there was also a seafood platter, but I don't know how I feel, how good it'd be, if it'd be bad, you know what I mean? It's like one of those things, you go get it, you
1: Anthony,
5: eat it, and it's like, oh,
1: Anthony,
5: yeah?
1: Anthony, stop it. Get the chicken Sorry. Carbonara with mushroom.
5: Chicken, oh, that sounds good, doesn't it?
1: Get it. Okay.
5: Thank you.
1: Now, you're so All welcome, right, Anthony. You are so welcome. I've saved your anxiety. Okay,
0: I'm
1: so.
0: I'm going to be honest, I'm going to stop this thing. It's been going for too long. Did you guys tap out as well there? Everyone's tapped out. Let's go to the traffic. Final lines up next. Hope you're having a great drive home.
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7: 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More Aussie than wearing your cozy because you ran out of undies. 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
13: Hi, I'm Rana Hussein, NRLW stalwart. Ali Brigginshaw is handing over the reins as Brisbane Broncos captain. The 36-year-old has led the club to 4 premierships since the competition's inaugural season in 2018. Quarterfinals action continues tonight at the French Open. Anna Kalinskaya meets Maya Shvalinska before world number one Aryna Sabalenka takes on Diana Schneider. Marta Kostyuk and Mira Andreeva have already booked in the semis. And Dutch cyclist Anna van der Breggen is the race leader heading into stage 5 of the Giro d'Italia.
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0: 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Sounds old. 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

0: Will and Woody. Hey, the $1 million pop quiz is in 10 minutes. Your shot at the $1 million. Right now, though.
1: Will and Woody's phone alarm.
2: All right, you're trying to convince us that you're in the car with somebody else. We decide is someone there or you're putting on a voice. We've got Jer here.
0: I think it's Jer. I like to think of it as Jer.
2: Is it
0: like in Seinfeld? Do you know where they say Jer?
2: Is it? How do you pronounce your name, buddy?
3: Jer.
2: Jer.
0: Oh, G-E-R.
3: Yes, that's correct.
0: Is it short for something?
3: Geraldine, but... I have
2: Jer
3: on my passport now. I've changed it over.
2: Oh, there you go. Legally changed. Nice. Okay, so Jer.
3: That's right.
2: Who are you in the car with, Jer?
3: My friend Sarah.
2: All right. Can we talk to Sarah, please, Jer?
3: Yeah, sure. One moment. Sarah. Hello, how's it going?
2: G'day, Sarah.
0: Accent.
2: Yeah.
3: How are you, lads?
2: Pretty good. You're from Scotland.
3: Ireland.
2: Oh, my apologies.
0: Annalise does a great Irish accent.
3: Not too far off.
2: So far.
0: Well, actually, Annalise, you do a great Irish accent. Do you think she's putting on an accent? Or?
4: Go again. Give me some more.
2: Sarah, tell us where you're from in Ireland.
3: Clonakilty. Do you know Clonakilty? It's in down south Cork.
4: No.
0: You reckon it's an accent? She's putting on a voice, do you? Wow, you've called that. Annalise is the Irish expert.
2: Can we just hear from Jer again? Sarah, lovely to chat to you. Can I hear from Jer again?
3: Thanks, guys. Thanks, lads. Hello. How are you?
0: Hello, Jer.
2: Jer, you've got an accent now.
3: Oh, no, Jer. It's still Jer.
2: It sounded like you got caught in a bit of an accent purgatory there. So, Jer, unfortunately, I'm going to say
3: I have an accent too.
0: Where are you from?
3: I'm actually from Ireland.
0: So there's a little bit. How long have you been in Australia for?
3: 30 years.
0: So that's why you just got a little bit. There's just the remnants of an accent. Whereas your friend, she's still got the wow. I mean, you've either covered
3: she's only new.
0: With a great story. Or
2: I didn't pick up on the accent at all before.
3: She's only new.
2: She's only new, okay. And what's she doing here? What's she doing here?
3: She's touring.
0: Touring?
2: Is she a singer?
3: Touring.
0: As what?
3: Touring.
0: What's she
3: looking around the countryside.
0: Oh, she's travelling. She's not touring.
3: Touring.
0: She's not touring. No, she's travelling. If she's touring, she's got to have something to show. She's traveling.
3: We're touring.
2: Let's talk to Sarah again.
0: You're traveling.
2: Can you hand the phone to Sarah, please?
0: Touring.
3: Sarah, your turn. There you are. Hello?
2: Sarah, if you were
3: Sarah
2: to,
3: here again.
2: If you were touring something.
0: Oh, God, I don't know.
2: What skill would you be touring?
3: I'm sorry, lads?
2: If you were to go on a tour and do shows, what would you do in that show?
3: Probably do Irish dancing. If I had to, but I'm touring the country now, though.
2: No, we get that. We're covering that. Annalise, you're as Will said, the Irish accent specialist.
4: Yeah.
2: Do you think it's put on?
4: I think it could be real, but I think there's only one person.
0: I'm starting to smell a rat, because I reckon...
2: Mm-hmm.
0: Got to be careful here, because if there are two people and I smell a rat, then...
3: Smelling a rat there.
0: All right, Sarah. I detected a little bit of a glitch maybe in Sarah's accent at some stage.
2: Okay. Yeah.
0: But I'm not confident.
2: I'm going to be honest. I don't think Jer had an accent at the start. I think she developed it.
0: I'll give you... Jer. Oh, see, geez, it could be two of them now.
2: I know.
0: Jer, either way, you're going to get yourself a double pass to go and see Disclosure Day from director Steven Spielberg. Comes Disclosure Day only in cinemas June 11. This has been great. This has been very good so far. So I'm going to give you the tickets just for the sport. If you're going to tour, you could tour as doing two separate voices, because I think there's only one of you in the car.
3: You are correct. It's only one.
2: Jer. Now, Jer, be honest. Do you actually have an accent, or did you just weirdly develop it halfway?
3: I just bang it on.
0: Covered your tracks. Well done. Very good. Phone alone. Great work. Double pass for you. Disclosure Day. Your shot at $1 million. Right on next. Tom, Will and Woody.
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9: Hi, Harrison Preet with you. The nation's economy is slowing to a crawl, growing just 0.3% in the March quarter. That's down from 0.9% in the previous quarter. The figures largely from before the war in the Middle East. Annual economic growth easing slightly to 2.5%. Australia and the Solomon Islands have agreed to negotiate a new treaty. The move signals a shift in the Pacific relations after the Solomon Islands signed a sweeping security pact with China back in 2022. Newly elected Prime Minister Matthew Wale has vowed to review that controversial deal while committing to a reset of ties with Australia. Queensland's Attorney General says the report handed down into the state's child safety system makes for sobering reading. It's made 52 recommendations to address what it says are serious failures. Deb Frecklington says under the previous Labor government, the number of children in residential care had surged 229%. And Neil Danaher's wife and daughter have united a room full of footy foes at today's launch of the 2026 Big Freeze. Monday's fundraising event before the King's birthday clash at the MCG will be the first without Neil, who passed away last week following his brave battle with motor neuron disease. Jan Danaher reflecting on the birth of their charity, Fight MND, when they first learnt of her husband's diagnosis.
10: We knew we had to do something, but we knew we couldn't do it alone. The AFL and two very special clubs, Melbourne and Collingwood. Every one of them chose to join the fight, and that decision changed everything.
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9: Sam Mitchell has praised Hawthorn star Will Day's return to the AFL back from injury in the win over St Kilda last weekend. The Hawks coach says the midfielder is looking forward to fronting up again in Friday's clash against the Western Bulldogs.
11: He'll be less managed, so I think he'll do 8 or 10 minutes more than he did last week.
9: And Pat Cummins says he can see both sides to the privatisation of the Big Bash League. It comes after news the Melbourne Stars and Renegades will be merging with foreign investors likely to buy the open franchise licence.
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13: Partly cloudy across the region today, and we're going to see some winds up to around 35 kilometres an hour out of the northwest. Tomorrow, we're looking at tops of 17, maybe a shower or two around as well for you Thursday. On Friday, it's going to be cloudy and 15. Across the weekend, should be nice and sunny, though sticking in the teens. Willie
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0: Friday. Your shot at $1 million. Right now, you're going to go in with a shot. Loretta, congratulations. You're in with a shot to win $1 million.
1: Thank you.
0: No worries at all. We'll do that later this month. Right now, though, we'll seal the shot at $1,000.
2: Bloody oath it is. Loretta, 60 seconds on the clock. Excuse me, Loretta flew yesterday. You got to get 10 questions right. Canpars, have to take your first answer. Loretta, best of luck.
1: Thank you.
2: No worries.
0: Okay, here we go, Loretta. Thanks to Deal or No Deal, a Millionaire Hot Seat weeknights from 6:30 on Channel 10. Are you ready to go?
1: Yes.
0: How many days in this month?
1: 30.
0: What famous turkey-eating American holiday falls on the fourth Thursday of November? What continent was KD Heron homeschooled in the movie Mean Girls?
1: USA.
0: Dinky Winky, Dipsy, La La, and Poe are collectively known as the what?
1: Pass.
0: Which actor plays the character Cassie Howard in Euphoria?
1: Pass.
0: What social media icon features a white alien named Snoo inside an orange chat bubble?
1: Oh, pass. Sorry.
0: What fruit is said to make your body sing, according to the ads?
1: Oh. Oranges.
0: What does the V stand for in DVD?
1: Pass.
0: Who is the Taskmaster in Australian Taskmaster?
1: Pass.
0: What artist is releasing an album called Confessions 2 on July 3?
1: I'm sorry, pass.
0: That's all right.
2: I don't apologise, Loretta.
0: Loretta, you're
2: okay.
0: In with a shot to win $1 million. I mean, I hope you're not the one going for it. There's probably a few that we should go through here. In which continent was...
2: Sorry.
0: No, it's all right.
2: Don't apologise.
0: Mate, don't apologise.
2: It's all right, Loretta.
0: It's fine.
2: Don't
0: We're all
2: worry.
0: Having a laugh, mate. It's just a bit of fun. I'm going to go through the answers. Look, you, Loretta, you go home, mate. Make yourself a cup of tea. Get whatever you need to do. There's a few here. I don't know how long we've got. But KD Heron was homeschooled in. She was homeschooled in Africa from the movie Mean Girls.
2: Is it a deep cut there?
0: That was a very,
2: very
0: deep cut.
2: Cut.
0: I didn't know
2: That's
0: that.
2: That's a deep cut. That's a deep cut.
0: Tinky Winky, Dipsy, Lala, and Poe were obviously all Teletubbies. Sydney Sweeney plays Cassie Howard in the movie TV show Euphoria. The social media icon featuring a white alien named Snoo inside an orange chat bubble is Reddit. I'm going to talk more about Reddit up next, actually. What fruit is said to make your body sing? Bananas. Obviously, the V is for video in DVD. Tom Gleason is the Taskmaster, an Australian Taskmaster, and the artist releasing an album called Confessions 2 on July 3. Annalise just mouthed it at me. I know, mate. I've got the answers in front of me. Madonna. Yes. Yes. Madonna. Good. Top of the class, AB. Well done. Right up next, if you got an answer for this, I've got some spicy ones. People who caught their partner cheating, how'd you find out about it? Because they've got the best of the best from some Reddit stories. There's some wild stories to tell you guys up next. It's Will and Woody. Hope you're having a great Wednesday.
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1: If you'd like to join the boys and producer Annalise in here, how did you catch them cheating? We'd love to know from you guys. Now, Woods, you've got a way to make this topical, you were saying.
2: Mate, I thought this was off a topical story. I won't reveal too much, but yes, I do.
1: What happened?
2: You want me to tell you? Okay, yeah. So I was watching the Kylie documentary, binged it, been very sick, right? Yes. They were talking about, so Jason Donovan and Kylie Minogue are together, right? Neighbours.
1: Jason Donovan from Neighbours, yes.
2: Yeah. Okay, they go and watch together an In Excess concert with Michael Hutchence on stage.
1: Right.
2: And he's just sex on stage, right?
1: Yeah.
2: They then, Kylie and Jason, go to an after party, the In Excess after party, where Michael Hutchence is. Now, I want to make it very clear, it isn't confirmed that any cheating happened here or anything, okay? But Jason Donovan is at the party and he watches Michael Hutchence take Kylie Minogue into the bathroom of the party.
1: You're kidding.
2: And poor little Donovan, the little guy,
1: wow,
2: just sitting there going, my partner is in the toilets right now.
1: Wow, with the biggest rock star in the world.
2: With Michael Hutchence.
1: And he just led her there by the hand. Yep. Oh, gee whiz. And that's a lot.
2: Just sitting there with your beer. And you've just,
1: you're there with your midstream.
2: And you're at their after party. And you've been in the car with Kylie, being like, oh, how good we're In Excess, my God.
1: Oh, wow. Michael Hutchence is sexy.
2: They probably said that.
1: Oh, God, right? That's wild.
2: Anyway, unconfirmed favor, they hooked up.
1: Are you turning Michael Hutchence down there, Annalise, though?
3: Never.
1: Oh, no. Wow, you're probably not, are you?
3: He is like in my top three.
2: Yeah.
1: Oh, we don't need to know the others. Yeah. So not safe for on air, I reckon. We'd have to dump. But like, yeah, married and four kids, you'd probably be going in there with Michael. I'd go in there with him. There's a couple coming through on the text line that Tommy would like to read. How did you catch them cheating, Tommy?
4: A couple of Apple Watch ones, actually. So people finding out.
1: People get
4: the
1: done
4: Apple Watch.
1: With it. People get done on the cloud, don't they?
4: Yeah. Kimlin said, ex

0: and number ending in 6 said, I found out he cheated the first time through a mutual friend who was at the same bar as him, and the second time by looking at his Apple Watch.
1: The Apple Watch, guys.
2: Hang on, you're going to ditch your watch.
3: Hang on, why is the watch giving it away?
0: You can get your text messages on your watch.
1: It's the old the one that a number of footballers in the past have been done for.
3: The shared iCloud.
1: Is they go away on the football trip. Yeah. And their iCloud's linked to the family iPad.
2: No footballer understands the iCloud. And they can't figure out the
1: their
2: iCloud.
1: Their poor wife is on there trying to play tic-tac-toe with their kid, and the text messages come through from the girl there. It's just... You had a story, Joe?
4: Yeah, my cousin, the exact same thing. Her partner was working up north, like FIFO at the time, and through the cloud, she saw all these messages from like a colleague that he was up north with, and so she printed out all their texts, littered the kitchen with all the texts, and then he came home and they never spoke again.
1: Never spoke again.
4: They're engaged.
1: Oh, God. It's a nasty business, cheating. Now, there's some really good stuff here from Reddit, which I'd love to get to.
0: Yeah, do it.
1: So this person, I'll read out some of their users' names because I think they're pretty funny. Hellhound1881 said, the dog kept on catching a trail and leading me to the main door of a building in my neighbourhood.
3: No way.
1: Yeah, so the dog would smell the owner and be like, he's gone in here. I'm telling you, he's gone in here. And they didn't know why. They went, why is my dog so obsessed with that building?
3: That's extraordinary. So did she knock on the door and confront the person?
1: I don't know that. That's all they said. Alleycat907 said, which time? A memorable one was when I found a bubblegum pink sequined thong with ribbons under my bed. I was cleaning before my ex-husband got home from work. I demanded to know who she was. Turns out it wasn't she. But he.
3: There you go.
1: Yeah.
3: There you go.
1: Should have known by that. I mean, I'm not in that game, Button Pusher Tommy, but a bubblegum pink sequin thong.
0: I do not have one of them.
1: Stinks of a man?
0: No, not.
1: It doesn't really, does it?
0: Nope.
1: You wouldn't think so. There you go. Prestigious Fruit, 2195, said he was stupid to put her username on his Reddit bio because I follow him on Reddit. it's some bad ones. This is my favourite, though. By the way, if you've got one, how you found out they cheated, I think it's worth a laugh because all these people are having a laugh. I think it's therapeutic. I can't read out this person's username, but they said, she was very particular in the morning about putting talcum powder on her feet.
3: Okay.
1: One morning I saw two footprints on the dashboard of the car outlined in talcum powder. She had obviously done the horizontal tango in the passenger seat, reclined it, and put her legs up with the feet on the dashboard.
3: I just don't know if I'm jumping to that conclusion. That's a crazy conclusion. It's extraordinary that you figured
1: it out.
3: It's
1: like it's a real Hansel and Gretel number, isn't it? The breadcrumbs. But rather than breadcrumbs, it's talcum powder. You're right, though. I'd just be like, and more importantly, I'd go... Yeah, I'd just be like...
3: Why'd you put your feet up on the dashboard?
1: Why'd you take your socks off and put the feet on the dashboard? I'm putting myself in there. I'm trimming my nails.
3: Of course.
1: But you're at this point, when they're asking you, it's probably, the gig's probably up. It's probably good to be honest, isn't it?
3: The partner's probably sus, and this was the nail in the coffin. The talcum powder, I reckon. Do you know what I mean?
1: Yeah, sure.
3: I've heard of one, back pimples being popped. So a person's,
1: their back pimples are already popped.
3: And they were like, wow, well, if I didn't pop those pimples, who did? And found out they cheated. They were cheating. Yeah. Crazy, right?
1: Got a story. We'll hear them up next on Will and Woody. Hope you're having a wonderful drive home. We're talking ways you found out they cheated.
0: Someone just texted in saying, I've decided I won't be getting an Apple Watch.
3: We don't condone cheating.
1: Well, that's ridiculous because then you're obviously cheating. You can get a watch. Just don't
3: read out
1: cheat.
3: Their number. Read out their number. They're a cheater.
1: Very funny. It's up next, Will and Woody.
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0: Will and Woody.
1: For Yui this afternoon, how'd you find them out cheating? Taking some calls off a hot Reddit post, which we're all very much enjoying, but that's where content is these days. Megan, although topical, Woods, topical off the Kylie doco, we've found out.
2: Yes. Jason Donovan, in excess after party, after a concert, watched Kylie and Michael Hutchins go into a bathroom. And watched that.
1: In the Kylie doco, do they cover off the Michael Hutchins, Kylie on a plane behind Bob Hawke thing?
2: No.
1: Oh, yeah. Okay.
2: Very much like
1: Do you remember we interviewed Kylie a while ago and I asked her that?
2: It was crazy that I asked her that, actually, in hindsight.
1: The story goes that they were on a private jet with Bob Hawke and they hooked up on the plane while Bob Hawke was in the cabin. That was the story. I asked her whether or not that happened. She said, I'm not going to confirm or deny whether that happened.
2: It was wild. It was totally wild.
1: Pretty crazy.
2: Yeah, it's totally wild.
1: Anyway, yeah, allegedly, yeah. Yeah, only one D in allegedly. Megan.
3: Yes. How are you, boys?
1: Megan, how'd you find out about your husband cheating?
3: Well, I worked as a medical receptionist and a patient came in and said, my God, you deserve Wife of the Year award. There's no way I'd let my husband go anywhere near that woman.
1: Whoa.
3: And I went, oh. I said, yes, I am the perfect wife. I said, but anyway, are you sure it's my husband? Here's my number. Ring me next time you think it's him. So a couple of days later, she rings. And I went, oh, yes, he's cheating. He told me he was doing overtime. Okay, thank you. Oh. I'll be at your house early in the morning. So I did. I went to her house. I parked my car out the back.
1: Yeah.
3: And I stood out the front beside the tree, watched him and his woman friend do their rituals. And then I had the text message ready. As soon as he drove off, I sent the text, don't come home.
2: Bloody
1: hell. Wow.
3: Hope she's worth it.
1: Did you hear back from him?
3: Pardon?
1: Did you hear back from him?
3: Yes, he tried.
1: Right. So when you say, Megan, I can't think of much worse. I mean, people are different like this, but I can't think of much worse than going and watching that happen. But you wanted...
3: It was hard, but I didn't want to believe it.
1: Yeah, but once
2: you saw the start, though, Megan, is it a bit like driving past a car crash where you're just like,
3: yes,
2: I'm going to have to watch the whole thing?
3: Much so.
1: Where were they doing it for you to watch it?
3: Out the front of her house, they did their ritual of kiss goodbye. He hopped in, went to the garage, she opened the doors. He reversed out very fast and drove off while she shut the doors and went back inside.
1: Right, you watched
2: a kiss, Megan. Yes, you didn't watch the full tango.
1: I thought it was the whole nine yards.
3: Oh, no.
1: Oh, God. We're all a bit rattled there.
2: Doing it in the gardenias that's out the front. I was like, that's the ritual.
1: She said on the front porch. I was like, bloody hell. Wow, I suppose that would have been 30 or 40 years ago, judging on Megan's voice. But my God, who knows what it was like for times were like back then, Woods.
2: No doubt. It was a different time.
1: G'day, Cheryl.
4: Hey, boys. How are you this afternoon?
1: Yeah, good. Cheryl, how'd you find out they were cheating?
4: So I sort of had an intuition and I should have always followed it, but I thought, no, what time would he have? And then I borrowed his car. Actually, I didn't borrow his car. I went to take his car to put fuel in it.
1: Yeah.
4: And I saw his footprints on the windscreen inside.
1: Oh, no, this is the same as the story we heard before, which was that he saw the footprints on the dashboard.
2: Yeah.
1: And he was like, oh, that's because she's got her feet up on the dashboard and up to all sorts of things.
2: Mm-hmm.
1: Yeah, if I saw my partner's feet on the inside, I'm not thinking that she's having sex in the car.
2: I'm exactly the same. Maybe we're ignorant.
1: Cheryl, his feet were in the car.
4: Yeah, his.
1: Where?
4: So he must have been sitting on the front with his big long feet. Oh,
1: Cheryl got excited. And fair enough, she was talking about her husband cheating, but
2: bit of colourful language. Okay, let's put you in that. What we're discussing here is the merits of if you saw your partner's footprints on the inside of a windscreen or dashboard, that feels like a big jump to they're obviously cheating.
1: I'm just starting to run it through my head,
2: What else are you doing with your feet on the inside of a windscreen?
1: Not a lot. Not your barefoot.
2: Checking for a pimple on your bum?
1: In the car?
2: Yeah.
1: Why are your shoes off? I think about it more.
0: Mm, yeah, yeah.
1: I don't think I'd walk in and be like, let's never talk again, but I would definitely go, hey, why is your footprint, bare footprint on the inside? Like, it's enough to make you ask the question,
2: and you'd
1: right?
2: You would watch their reaction, and you'd know immediately if they'd done something, don't
1: like
2: you?
1: Like, you'd have to, like, if you saw like a bare footprint inside the car, mm-hmm. and it's a human footprint, mm-hmm. actually, no, I would probably say, I think someone's broken into the car and their foot, right? Yeah. I would assume it's somebody else's footprint. Because why are you taking your shoes and socks off and printing your feet? It doesn't make any sense. It's a line of inquiry, 100%.
2: I think in summer,
1: talk to Cheryl again. She was too colourful. So
2: I think in summer, if you go for a swim or something, you go into the car, you might try and put your board shorts on in the car. Your foot could hit a windscreen.
1: Yeah, no, you're right, actually.
2: I think with all these stories, though, it's like you kind of thought they were cheating.
1: You thought something was going on beforehand.
2: This was the nail in the coffin of like, okay, now I think I've got a little bit of evidence to suggest that you're doing it in the car and you're in some sort of outrageous position where your feet...
1: There's a lot going on there, isn't he? Like, he must have long legs, that guy.
2: Bloody oath.
1: And what's he doing? Yeah.
2: Well, as Cheryl said, his big feet.
1: Yeah, she did. She did. Very good.
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7: 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Yeah.

0: Hope you're having a wonderful drive home. It is Will and Woody for Yui this afternoon. Woods has been, was sick yesterday. You've had the flu over the weekend, Woods.
1: Oh, mate, awful. Bedridden.
0: Yes, yes. It's been, sounds like it's been intense.
1: Like actually, like horrific.
0: Really?
1: I ordered
0: worst
1: in.
0: Worst flu you've had?
1: I don't think I've ever had the flu. That's the thing.
0: Oh, yeah.
1: I think I've previously thought I've had the flu.
0: Yeah, nah.
1: And then it's like, no.
0: Really
1: no.
0: Knocks you out. Yeah, see, mate, I find that, I always find it really funny when people say, oh, I've just got the flu. And I'm like, well, if I was standing here talking to you and you wouldn't have the flu.
1: And even that sentence, there's no just had the flu.
0: No.
1: The flu is as bad as it gets.
0: Take a week. It rides you, doesn't it?
1: Wiped me.
0: Yeah, yeah.
1: And there's no joy in the downtime. I've never been to medical school.
0: Well, we know.
1: But yeah. I would think that in medical school, there is at some point a moment where lecturers are teaching these young and promising future doctors that you can never, ever laugh at a patient. I would imagine it's like cardinal sin number one.
0: You're very sensitive about this, though.
1: I'm just a sensitive boy.
0: No, I'm very sensitive about the health thing,
1: but you are getting vulnerable people, vulnerable sick people coming to see you, and it should be known.
0: What did you ask?
1: Okay, let me run it through. At the back end of my illness, I was getting to the point where I could start watching a little bit of TV. So I'd watch the Kylie documentary.
0: Yeah.
1: Now, part of the Kylie documentary is obviously her talking about getting really ill, which was really quite moving when she got diagnosed with breast cancer.
0: Mm.
1: I go to a video FaceTime with a doctor.
0: Yeah.
1: Okay, because I was like, I think I've got the flu, but it's more the night before. I actually left the bed because I got so hot to try and cool myself down.
0: Mm.
1: I'm laying down on my lawn in my boxer shorts, and I just said, "Why?
0: Wow."
1: Sorry, I can laugh now, but that was sad.
0: I don't think you've ever been like properly sick before.
1: No,
0: did you have COVID? Did you ever get COVID?
1: I did. Yeah, I did in Darwin.
0: I don't think you did.
1: No, I did because I had to lock down.
0: I don't think you did, mate.
1: No, I was in a quarantine.
0: That's just precautionary. That doesn't mean you got the virus.
1: Oh, yeah. Okay, maybe I didn't have it.
0: I don't think you did.
1: Maybe I've never been sick. Being sick sucks. I'm having this telehealth with this guy, and because Mim's saying to me, I don't know if you need to, because it sounds like you've got the flu.
0: Yeah. They're all going to say the same thing. Just go to bed,
1: rest,
0: stay in bed.
1: Hydrate, all of that, right? And I'm like, it's more. It's something else going on. So I'm having this telehealth with the guy, and he's going, it sounds like you've got influenza A. And he said, you can go and get a test if you want, but it's too late for me to give you this antiviral, which you can do in the first 3 days. That's great for everyone to know, by the way. PSA, if you think you've got the flu, get the antiviral quick, and then it won't be as intense.
0: Mate, this is crazy that you're so animated about this.
1: People need to be talking about the flu more. All right, I need to raise some awareness for the flu. Okay, we get to the end of the telehealth, and he's rapping, and I go, wait, mate. I watched the Kylie documentary yesterday, and she mentioned that before she got diagnosed with cancer that she was feeling really tired and run down.
0: Oh, God.
1: I think I've got cancer.
0: No, you didn't.
1: And he laughed at my face. He laughed, like audibly laughed, and then said, I'm really sorry about that. And he goes, but that is completely outrageous and you don't have cancer. He said, go and lie down. Doctor was also looking at a man that was covered in a compression bandage over his head, like he'd just come out of heart surgery.
0: You had a bandage over your head.
1: I had a bandage over my head to take away from the pain of the headache.
0: Oh, my God.
2: Just so clinical of men when they get sick. Like, you have no tolerance for any type of pain.
1: I know.
2: You don't go through any your entire life.
1: I know. Mim was laughing at me.
0: It's really embarrassing. You've come back today like almost like you've had 40 years in the desert. Like, I don't know what
1: I've got a lot of things to say. I've written down a lot of things. I've got a lot of thoughts. That'll change the world.
0: You had a couple of days off with the flu.
1: Nah, mate. I'm changing my life.
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0: 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If Katie from the Power Brekkie Show calls, you could be one of 10 finalists with a shot at the prize. Thanks to Bedshed Rutherford. 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
1: A magistrate says extremist misinformation is fueling dangerous behaviour after sentencing a Muswellbrook man over online threats.
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2: 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We do need to protect citizens of Muswellbrook from climate change.
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Sounds old. Let's play some new music instead. Music. Justin Bieber, Speed Demon. 98.1 Power.

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Rattling your ground, karma's on your scent like a bounty hunter. 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Sweet like justice, karma is a queen. Karma takes all my friends to the summit. 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

0: Will and Woody, hope you're having a great drive home. You're either up early or up late. Either way, welcome aboard. Great to have you here.
1: Bloody oath.
0: Tune in at a good time because these are, probably the best bits of the show, I would say.
1: 100%. They're going to keep you up. You're obviously trying to stay awake if you're with us right now.
0: Might be trying to fall asleep.
1: Oh, true. I think either way...
0: you might have someone quietly in the bedroom.
1: Totally. And what a beautiful...
0: It might be a sedative for you. And I'm glad we can be useful. That's...
1: And if you can try and
0: painful.
1: Try and translate us into your dream. Do you think that when you go to sleep and you go to have a dream...
0: I reckon we get into the bits.
1: Okay. Yep. This arguably a best bit right now. Arguably a best bit right now.
0: Not sure. Enjoy. It's Will and Woody.

0: sleep?
1: It's Will and Woody keeping you up.
2: Woodrow.
3: Yes?
2: Who is your favourite artist?
3: The one and only Hans Zimmer.
2: The one and only Hans Zimmer.
3: If you don't know who Hans Zimmer is, firstly, shame on you. And secondly, have you seen the movie Gladiator? Have you seen the movie Inception? Have you seen the movie Interstellar? He does the scores of all of those films.
2: Yes.
3: F1, that's a new one he's done. This is a banger. This was my most listened to song last year.
2: Terrifying.
3: On my rap.
2: Okay, so Woody's a big fan. Hans Zimmer is going to be in Australia. He was here, I think, last year or earlier this year. He's coming back again. Oscar and Grammy nominated. Hans Zimmer is bringing his incredible tour, Hans Zimmer Live, the next level to Australia this October.
3: Wow.
2: So get your tickets now. Head to frontiertouring.com. Woodsy said it was awesome last time.
3: Extraordinary.
2: Now,
3: it's actually extraordinary.
2: It's extraordinary.
3: He gets out there.
2: It's not extraordinary, mate. It's a guy playing guitar.
3: No, he composes the entire thing as well.
2: Get it, mate. He doesn't take you.
3: He does. You feel like you're there.
2: So what we've done right now, we've got a lot of other people who are keen, maybe not as keen as you. We've got Mandy, we've got Emma, and we've got Sophie. Now, I think to give them a shot, because you're going to be very keen, we might make Mandy, Emma, and Sophie all on air at the same time. So it's a 3-against-1 scenario.
3: Mandy, are you a Hans fan?
4: Yes, I am.
2: He's Hans. He's German.
3: I was trying to rhyme with fan. Yeah.
4: Oh. Yep.
2: All right, Emma, you're a Hans fan.
4: Yes.
2: Yes, Sophie, you're a Hans fan as well.
4: Yes.
2: Okay. Woody is also a massive fan, as you've just heard. Now I've got double passes to give away. I've only got a couple though.
3: A couple? Sorry.
2: I've only got a couple to give away.
3: What's the game we're playing?
2: I'm going to sing or hum the tune from the score.
3: Uh-huh.
2: Or do a theatrical interpretation of the score, because obviously all the instruments.
3: Yeah.
2: And I'm gonna have to, I do a great trumpet. But I'm going to be
3: Will. You're the best.
2: I am the best. But I'm going to be choosing parts of the score. I'm going to be doing them.
3: He's iconic. It'll be obvious.
2: You guys just need to yell out what movie that I'm doing it from.
4: Cool.
2: Everyone across that?
4: Got it.
5: Yep.
3: Good luck, ladies.
2: Okay.
3: Apologies in advance.
2: Okay, here we go.
3: Names as buzzers? Or just yell it out?
2: I think we'll just yell it out.
3: Okay.
2: Think we'll just yell it out and then I'll...
4: Okay.
3: Hang on.
2: Hey, guys, everyone ready?
4: Ready.
2: Okay, first movie. Here we go.
6: June!
2: Okay, Woody got it. Wow. It wasn't Gladiator.
3: He did June. He's extraordinary.
2: Okay, Woody got the first one.
5: What happened to names as buzzers?
2: I can names as buzzers. Yeah, sorry, Libby.
3: Hans Zimmer once said he doesn't tell you what to feel, he tells you how to feel.
2: No one cares, mate. Very good. Okay, so you got June Woods. You're still in the game though, mate.
3: Yeah.
2: Next one here. It's really tricky.
6: Wow.
2: Cole got that. Who got that one? Who was first there?
5: Maybe me.
2: Who's that? Who's talking?
5: Sophie.
2: You've got it. Well done. Double pass to go and see Hans. You're out of the game now.
5: So good.
2: No worries. Well done.
3: Hang on. What?
2: Emma and Mandy still here. They're playing for the last pass.
4: Okay.
3: I got one.
2: Nah, we're not going to give it to you yet.
3: Woody, hang on. That was a warm up.
2: Yours was a warm up. All right, here we go.
3: No names. Just go. Yep.
2: Okay, this is a part from a very famous score.
3: Yep.
4: Pirates of the Caribbean.
2: Just had it. Here we go again.
4: Inception? Interstellar? The Lion King?
2: Yes, bang! Wow. Nice! Who was that?
4: Mandy.
2: Mandy, well done. Double pass. That was the pan flute from The Lion King. Very good. Well done.
4: Woo-hoo.
2: That's the intermission there between circle of life. Last one
3: me
2: here.
3: Me and Emma left.
2: You and Emma playing for a double pass to go and see Hans.
3: Only one of us gets it. Can you focus? Because your last performance there was horrific.
2: Nowhere.
0: Look, I'm just throwing out stuff now. It's hard.
3: Yeah, it's tough, isn't it?
0: Better.
3: I agree, Emma.
2: Okay, here we go. Last one, guys. Here we go.
3: I'm better. Don't whistle, hum.
2: Yeah, well, it's a pan flute. You can't hum a pan flute.
3: I get it.
2: I'm not going to hum the. I'm not going to hum the woodwind.
3: I get it.
2: Yeah. I'll do everything else, but not the woodwind.
3: All right, Matt.
2: All right, here we go. Emma, are you ready, Emma?
0: Ready.
2: Okay, here we go.
3: Good luck, Emma.
2: Okay, sorry, I didn't focus. This is hard. Oh. Very famous Hans Zimmer score. Shalom.
3: Gladiator. There he is. Sorry, Emma.
0: No, you had that well and true. I've never seen Gladiator.
2: Emma,
3: Thank you, Emma.
2: Woods actually can't win the tickets, Emma, so they're yours, mate. Congratulations.
3: Piss off.
2: Oscar and Grammy nominated Hans Zimmer is bringing his incredible tour, Hans Zimmer Live, the next level to Australia this October. Go get your tickets now. Head to frontiertouring.com. They're today. There you go. They're on sale today. Get in quick, Woods.
3: Seriously.
2: Mate, Emma's getting it.
3: You're paying for my tickets. You're paying for my tickets.
2: Just pay for them like a normal person.
3: With our business cards.
2: Go and pay to see your favourite artist.
3: I won the competition.
2: Go and pay to see your favourite artist.
3: I won the competition.
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0: It's Will and Woody keeping you up.
1: Woods has been, was sick yesterday. You've had the flu over the weekend, Woods.
2: Mate, awful. Bedridden.
1: Yes, yes. It's been, sounds like it's been intense.
2: Like actually, like horrific.
1: Really?
2: I ordered
1: worst
2: in.
1: Worst flu you've had?
2: I don't think I've ever had the flu. That's the thing.
1: Oh, yeah.
2: I think I've previously thought I've had the flu.
1: Yeah, nah.
2: And then it's like, no.
1: Really
2: no.
1: Knocks you out. Yeah, see, no, I find that, always find it really funny when people say, oh, I've just got the flu. And I'm like, well, if I was standing here talking to you and you wouldn't have the flu.
2: And even that sentence, there's no just had the flu.
1: No.
2: The flu is as bad as it gets.
1: Take a week. It rides you, doesn't it?
2: Wiped me.
1: Yeah, yeah,
2: and
1: yeah.
2: There's no joy in the downtime. I've never been to medical school.
1: Well, we know.
2: But yeah. I would think that in medical school, there is at some point a moment where lecturers are teaching these young and promising future doctors that you can never, ever laugh at a patient. I would imagine it's like cardinal sin number one.
1: You're very sensitive about this, though.
2: I'm just a sensitive boy.
1: No, you're very sensitive about the health thing, though.
2: But you are getting vulnerable people, vulnerable sick people coming to see you, and it should be known.
1: What did you ask?
2: Okay, let me run it through. At the back end of my illness, I was getting to the point where I could start watching a little bit of TV. So I'd watch the Kylie documentary.
1: Yeah.
2: Now, part of the Kylie documentary

0: go to a video FaceTime with a doctor.
1: Yeah.
0: Okay. Because I was like, I think I've got the flu, but it's more the night before. I actually left the bed because I got so hot to try and cool myself down.
1: Mm.
0: I'm laying down on my lawn in my boxer shorts.
1: Mm.
0: And I just said, why?
1: Wow.
0: It was really, sorry, I can laugh now, but that was sad.
2: I don't think you've ever been like properly sick before.
0: No.
2: Did you have COVID? Did you ever get COVID?
0: I did. Yeah, I did in Darwin.
2: I don't think you did.
0: No, I did because I had to lock down.
2: I don't think you did, mate.
0: No, I was in a quarantine.
2: That's just precautionary. That doesn't mean you got the virus.
0: Oh, yeah. Okay, maybe I didn't have it.
2: I don't think you did.
0: Maybe I've never been sick. Being sick sucks. I'm having this telehealth with this guy, and because Mim's saying to me, I don't know if you need to, because it sounds like you've got the flu.
2: Yeah. They're all going to say the same thing. Just go to bed,
0: rest,
2: stay in bed.
0: Hydrate, all of that, right? And I'm like, it's more. It's something else going on. So I'm having this telehealth with the guy. And he's going, it sounds like you've got influenza A. And he said, you can go and get a test if you want, but it's too late for me to give you this antiviral, which you can do in the first 3 days. That's great for everyone to know, by the way. PSA, if you think you've got the flu, get the antiviral quick.
2: Yep.
0: And then it won't be as intense.
2: Mate, this is crazy that you're so animated about this.
0: People need to be talking about the flu more. All right, I need to raise some awareness for the flu. Okay, we get to the end of the telehealth and he's rapping. And I go, wait, mate. I watched the Kylie documentary yesterday and she mentioned that before she got diagnosed with cancer that she was feeling really tired and run down.
2: Oh, God.
0: I think I've got cancer.
2: No, you didn't.
0: And he laughed at my face. He laughed, like audibly laughed, and then said, I'm really sorry about that. And he goes, but that is completely outrageous and you don't have cancer. He said, go and lie down. Doctor was also looking at a man that was covered in a compression bandage over his head, like he'd just come out of heart surgery.
2: You had a bandage over your head.
0: I had a bandage over my head to take away from the pain of the headache.
2: Oh, my God.
3: Just so clinical of men when they get sick. Like, you have no tolerance for any type of pain.
0: I know.
3: You don't go through any your entire life.
0: I know. Mim was laughing at me.
2: It's really embarrassing. You've come back today like almost like you've had 40 years in the desert. Like, I don't know what
0: I've got
2: is...
0: a lot of things to say. I've written down a lot of things. I've got a lot of thoughts. I've got a lot of thoughts that'll change the world.
2: You had a couple of days off with the flu.
0: No, mate. I'm changing my life.
4: It's Will and Woody. 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
0: What's your hot take, Olivia?
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0: Okay, what's your main issue with mozzarella cheese? 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
5: 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I love weird food combinations.
0: What's your weirdest food combo, Olivia?
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just hit the pedal. If things go wrong, it's just incidental. 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But when I lean for the kiss, you said I'll probably send you some pics. And I'm

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1: 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Our colors will fade eventually, so if our time is running out, day after day, we'll make the mundane a masterpiece. Oh my, my, oh my, my love, I take one look at you, you're taking me out.

0: working and they're
1: working.
0: It's Will and Woody keeping you up.
2: Right now we are solving menu anxiety. No one, I mean, going to dinner, lovely. But no one likes that feeling of when you sit at the table, the menu comes out, the anxiety kicks in when you're looking at an overwhelming menu and you don't know what to choose. You start eavesdropping on what other people are ordering. You ask them, oh, what are you going to get? Which one are you going to get? And you just stress. The sweat comes. I hate it.
3: Mm.
2: And then you go to order and then as the waitress or waiter walks away, you're like, did I make the right decision? It's the worst, Will.
3: Mm.
2: Because this is such an endemic problem in society, some mathematicians actually sat down. I'm going to show you their workings. That's a pretty small picture, but like they fully...
3: There's no way I can say that.
2: But I just want to like show
3: you... It's like the size of a stamp.
2: But like an old postage stamp. Sorry.
3: And you're 3 meters away from me.
2: But I'm saying these guys like drew graphs.
3: You think I'm Superman or something?
2: Sorry about that. Sorry, I do, mate. I do.
3: Oh, thanks.
2: They drew graphs. They filled a whiteboard of mathematical workings trying to figure out a mathematical formula as to how you can nail the right order every single time.
3: What are the variables?
2: What do you mean?
3: Well, like what makes up the equation? How do you figure that out?
2: Well, the way that I want to do it actually, Wilbur, before revealing the formula,
3: oh, yeah.
2: I just want to use it. Okay.
3: Oh.
2: So I've got a whole bunch of people to call who are going out for dinner tonight.
3: Great.
2: On 13 1065.
3: Yep.
2: I'm going to use this formula on you. Excuse me. Had the flu yesterday. And Wilbur, I think the role that you play, which is great, you are actually an exceptional orderer.
3: Thank you.
2: It pains me to give you that compliment.
3: No, I know that. So it means a lot more.
2: But it's like watching poetry in motion. It's like watching a baby walk for the first time.
3: Is that right?
2: Like, it's magic.
3: Thank you.
2: And I like you just.
3: But I'm not walking for the first time. I've done it hundreds of times in a row.
2: Yeah, it's almost the opposite of that. but you go. I'm just saying it's special. I'm saying it's beautiful to watch because you lean back and you tap your chin, and you don't talk for a while. And everyone who knows you're a good orderer, they start watching. They go, he's doing it. He's
3: no, they don't.
2: They do, mate. We do.
3: No,
2: you don't realize because you're focusing. And we go, he's doing it. He's doing it. And then you go, I'm going to have the ratatouille. And everyone goes, four of the ratatouille. We do. We wait for you. Okay, so it'll be interesting to see if the formula matches up with what you think. So we've got Talia here, who's called on 13 1065.
3: Yeah.
2: Hi, Talia.
4: Hey, Will and Woody, how you doing?
2: We're good. Pumped for you going out for dinner tonight. So you're going to Korean barbecue?
4: Yep.
2: Okay. How many times have you been to this restaurant?
4: Oh, about 20.
2: Okay, so been many, many times. Okay.
4: Yeah.
2: Do you have a favourite?
4: Well, it's an all-you-can-eat, so, yeah, there's a lot of favourites that I have.
2: Bloody hell.
4: Yeah.
2: I think all-you-can-eat? I'm going to be honest, I don't think you can fit this current test because all you can eat gets rid of menu anxiety by eat everything.
4: Yeah.
2: Just do that, Talia. Solved. Happy customer.
3: Bang.
2: Let's move on to Miami.
3: One
2: just
3: from one.
2: Quick note to the prods. If it's a buffet, this doesn't work.
5: Korean barbecue's not normally buffet.
2: This doesn't work.
5: Where Talia's eating, but that's good.
2: It's a good follow-up question to say, is it a buffet? All right, let's go. Joe, let's go to a song. Let's regather.
3: Are you gonna
2: let's regather. We're going to regather. No buffets, guys. No, obviously no buffets.
3: Okay, the perfect guide to ordering up next.
2: Yeah.
3: At 20 minutes time, you're shot at $1 million. Hope you're having a wonderful drive home. It is Will and Woody. We will get it together.
2: I'll reveal the formula
3: as well.
2: The
3: girls have been a bit slow today on the phones. There's no doubt about that. Note it down. It's Will and Woody. Kiss.
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1: Woods.
2: Okay, if you get menu anxiety, if you get stressed about which item to choose on a menu, we're about to solve that for you. Mathematicians have put together a formula. Without telling you the formula, I just want to show you. So we've got Miami here, who's called on 131065. Hi, Miami.
3: Hi.
2: Hello. Where are you going to dinner tonight?
3: I'm going to Sporting Globe.
2: You little ripper. Am I
1: You're going to the Sporting Globe for dinner. Great. Oh, it's your 21st birthday.
3: Yeah.
1: Oh,
3: yeah.
1: Cute.
2: Happy birthday.
1: Nice.
2: Awesome stuff.
1: Nice.
2: Miami.
1: And awesome. You're having your 21st at the Sporting Globe.
3: Yeah, for the dessert.
1: In Richmond?
3: Nah, in Chernside Park.
1: Oh, nice.
2: Oh, mate, it's everywhere. Sporting Globe. If you want to watch the footy, go to the Sporting Globe.
1: Sporting Globe, Chernside Park sounds good. Sporting Globe in Richmond for your 21st. I would have been asking you a few questions. But let's...
2: I'm having my 40th. Now, Miami, sorry, let's get down to business. I want to do the formula on you. So, have you been to the Sporting Globe before? Have you been many times?
3: Yes, lots of times.
2: Lots of times. Okay. Do you have a favourite meal that you go to at the Sporting Globe?
3: Yeah, I've got three that I normally like switch between.
2: You've been switching between three for the entire time. You've got three that you've tried.
3: Yep.
2: And you don't have a favourite out of the three of them.
3: Probably the burger is my favourite.
2: The burger's your favourite, and you've tried multiple times.
3: Yep.
2: Get the burger.
3: Yep.
2: Done.
3: Oh.
2: Thanks, Miami.
1: Sorry, that feels really obvious.
2: Happy birthday.
1: Tell me that's not the bit.
2: Otherwise,
1: I'll go to the song.
2: There's more going on there.
1: There's more going on there. You just asked someone, have they been to a place a lot? What's their favourite? And then said, get your favourite. Sorry.
2: Hang on.
1: If that's it.
2: If I get a sniff of the fact that's the bit. Miami,
1: it's
2: happy
1: over.
2: Birthday.
1: It's over right now.
2: Have a good birthday,
1: tell
2: burger.
1: Tell me right now that you're not going to ask Anthony what's his favourite and just tell him to get his favourite, because otherwise we are done.
2: I will reveal.
1: Stop holding your sleeves.
2: There's nothing under
1: there. Stop holding your sleeves.
2: There's nothing under here.
1: I know there's nothing under there. There's nothing under there. There's nothing in this bit. There's nothing in it.
2: Mate, there's a mathematician.
1: I regret the last fight. There's lots of people currently listening. Everyone wants a redraw.
2: I get your anger. And you stop laughing, Annalise. It's serious. It's
1: Annalise, this is the shittest thing you've ever heard. Annalise, what do you think? It's awful, isn't it?
2: Hang on. When I explain it, maybe it'll make sense.
4: Okay. You came at us for the buffet.
1: Yeah, that's fair.
2: Guys, let's all just put our knives down.
1: Well,
2: we're a team.
1: You'd better find something.
2: I'm trying to solve
1: it. Mate, I'm on your team, but you better find something
2: here. Liv, you with me?
1: Don't pick me.
2: Anthony, my man. where are you going to dinner, Tony?
5: I'm going to a pub, but like it's a fancy kind of pub.
1: Gastro pub.
2: Have you been to this particular pub before, Anthony?
5: Only three times.
2: Okay.
5: Yeah.
2: Did you order different things on those three times?
5: I couldn't do it. I only went with the same original. I was too scared to venture out, but I really want to go tonight and I really want to try something different, but it's so hard to pick. There's so many good stuff on the menu.
2: Hang on, but you were too scared to venture out three times in a row. So what did you go for every single time?
5: I went for the 300-gram steak.
2: You went 300-gram steak every single time?
5: That's my safe house, yeah.
2: What was one of the other things that you were thinking of doing?
5: There was a chicken carbonara with mushroom.
2: Yeah.
5: And there was also a seafood platter, but I don't know how I feel, how good it'd be, if it would be bad, you know what I mean? It's like one of those things, you go get it, you
2: Anthony,
5: eat it, and it's like, oh,
2: Anthony,
5: yeah?
2: Anthony, stop it. Get the chicken carbonara with mushroom.
5: Chicken, oh, that does sound good, doesn't it?
2: Get it. Okay.
5: Thank you.
2: No, you're so welcome, Anthony. You are so welcome. I've saved your anxiety. Okay,
1: I'm going to be honest. I'm going to stop this thing. It's been going for too long. Did you guys tap out as well there?
4: Amazing.
1: Everyone's tapped out. The Naughties tunes you love.

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0: It's Will and Woody. You're either up early or up late. Either way, we hope you're enjoying what will be the best of the worst bits. Oh, no, sorry. The worst of the best bits? No, just the best of the best bits.
1: It's just great radio. Just keep it right here. But I have a question for you. If you were up at this time, how are you managing your shower times? Like, if you've had to wake up, you've probably had to wake up at 10 p.m., 11 p.m.
0: What for?
1: And do it. Well, you're probably working overnight. I'm just kind of trying to relate to the people that are listening to us right now.
0: I reckon we just get
1: you
0: gear,
1: shower?
0: Mate. Nah, this is good stuff. Enjoy. It's Will and Woody.
1: I'd shower later.
0: No one cares.

0: Woody. It's Will and Woody keeping you up.
1: Will and Woody's phone alarm.
2: All right, you're trying to convince us that you're in the car with somebody else. We decide, is someone there or are you putting on a voice? We've got Jer here.
3: I think it's Jer. I like to think of it as Jer. Is it like in Seinfeld? Do you know where they say Jer?
2: Is it? How do you pronounce your name, buddy?
4: Jer.
2: Jer. Jer. Jer.
4: Jer.
2: Jer.
3: Oh, G-E-R.
4: Yes, that's correct.
3: Is it short for something?
4: Geraldine, but... I have
2: Jer
4: on my passport now. I've changed it over.
2: Oh, there you go. Legally changed it. Nice. Okay, so Jer.
4: That's right.
2: Who are you in the car with, Jer?
4: Oh, my friend Sarah.
2: Sarah. All right. Can we talk to Sarah, please, Jer?
4: Yeah, sure. One moment. Sarah. Hello, how's it going?
2: G'day, Sarah.
3: An accent.
2: Yeah.
4: How are you? How are you, lads?
2: Pretty good. You're from Scotland.
4: Ireland.
3: Oh,
2: my apologies.
3: Annalise does a great Irish accent.
4: Not too far off.
2: So far.
3: Well, actually, Annalise, you do a great Irish accent. Do you think she's putting on an accent? Or?
5: Go again. Give me some more.
2: Sarah, tell us where you're from in Ireland.
4: Clonakilty. Do you know Clonakilty? It's in down south Cork.
5: No.
3: You reckon it's an accent? She's putting on a voice, do you? Wow, you've called that. Annalise is the Irish expert. So.
2: Can we just hear from Jer again? Sarah, lovely to chat to you. Can I hear from Jer again?
4: Thanks, guys. Thanks, lads. Jer. Hello. How are you?
3: Hello, Jer.
2: Jer, you've got an accent now.
4: Oh, no, Jer. It's still Jer.
2: It sounded like you got caught in a bit of an accent purgatory there. So, Jer, unfortunately, I'm going to say
4: I have an accent too.
3: Where are you from?
4: I'm actually from Ireland.
3: So there's a little bit. How long have you been in Australia for?
4: 30 years.
3: 30 years. So that's why you just got a little bit. There's just the remnants of an accent. Whereas your friend, she's still got the wow. I mean, you've either covered with a great story. Or
2: I didn't pick up on the accent at all before.
4: She's only new.
2: She's only new, okay. And what's she doing here? What's she doing here?
4: She's touring.
3: Touring?
2: Is she a singer?
4: Touring.
3: As what?
4: Touring.
3: What's she
4: touring? Looking around the countryside.
3: Oh, she's travelling. She's not touring.
4: Touring.
3: She's not touring. No, she's travelling. If she's touring, she's got to have something to show. She's traveling.
4: We're touring.
2: Let's talk to Sarah again.
3: You're traveling.
2: Can you hand the phone to Sarah, please?
3: Touring.
4: Sarah, your turn. There you are. Hello?
2: Sarah,
4: Sarah here again.
2: If you were touring something.
3: Oh, God, I don't know.
2: What skill would you be touring?
4: I'm sorry, lads?
2: If you were to tour something, if you were to go on a tour and do shows, what would you do in that show?
4: Probably do Irish dancing. If I had to, but I'm touring the country now, though.
2: No, we get that. We get it. We're covering that.
3: We're not going back there.
2: I am. You used to, Annalise, you're the, as Will said, the Irish accent specialist.
5: Yeah.
2: Do you think it's put on?
5: I think it could be real, but I think there's only one person.
3: I'm starting to smell a rat, because I reckon I've got to be careful here, because if there are two people and I smell a rat, then...
4: Smelling a rat there.
3: All right, Sarah. I detected a little bit of a glitch maybe in Sarah's accent at some stage.
2: Okay. Yeah.
3: But I'm not confident.
2: I'm going to be honest. I don't think Jer had an accent at the start. And I think she developed it.
3: I'll give you... Jer. It could be two of them now.
2: I know.
3: Jer, either way, you're going to get yourself a double pass to go and see Disclosure Day from director Steven Spielberg. Comes Disclosure Day only in cinemas June 11th.
4: Oh, you're amazing.
3: This has been great. This has been very good so far. So I'm going to give you the tickets just for the sport. If you're going to tour, you could tour as doing two separate voices, because I think there's only one of you in the car.
4: You are correct. It's only one.
2: Jer. Hey, now, Jer, be honest. Do you actually have an accent, or did you just weirdly develop it halfway?
4: I just bang it on.
3: Covered your tracks.
0: It's Will and Woody.

0: It's Will and Woody keeping you up.
1: How did you catch them cheating? We'd love to know from you guys on 13 1065. Now, Woods, you've got a way to make this topical, you were saying.
2: Mate, I thought this was off a topical story. I won't reveal too much, but yes, I do.
1: What happened?
2: Oh, you want me to tell you? Okay, yeah. So I was watching the Kylie documentary, binged it, been very sick, right?
1: Yes.
2: They were talking about, so Jason Donovan and Kylie Minogue are together, right?

0: clear. It isn't confirmed that any cheating happened here or anything, okay? But Jason Donovan is at the party and he watches Michael Hutchence take Kylie Minogue into the bathroom of the party.
1: You're kidding.
0: And poor little Donovan, the little guy,
1: wow,
0: just sitting there going, my partner is in the toilets right now.
1: Wow, with the biggest rock star in the world.
0: With Michael Hutchence.
1: And he just led her there by the hand. Yep. Oh, gee whiz, and that's a lot.
0: Just sitting there with your beer. And you've just
1: you're there with your midstream.
0: And you're at their after party. And you've been in the car with Kylie, being like, oh, how good were In Excess, my God.
1: Oh, wow. God, Michael Hutchence is sexy.
0: They probably said that.
1: Oh, God, right? That's wild.
0: Unconfirmed favor that they hooked up.
1: Are you turning Michael Hutchence down there, Annalise, though?
2: Never.
1: No. Oh, no. Wow, you're probably not, are you?
2: He is, like, in my top three.
0: Yeah.
1: Oh, we don't need to know the others. Yeah. So not safe for on air, I reckon. We'd have to dump. But, like, yeah, married and four kids, you'd probably be going in there with Michael. I'd go in there with him. There's a couple coming through on the text line that Tommy would like to read. 0429 13 1065. How did you catch them cheating, Tommy?
3: A couple of Apple Watch ones, actually. So people finding out
1: people
3: via
1: get
3: the
1: done
3: Apple
1: with
3: Watch.
1: It. People get done on the cloud, don't they?
3: Yeah. Kimberlyn said, ex-partner cheated on me 2 weeks before our son was due and I only found out because he left his Apple Watch at home when he went to the work Christmas party.
1: Oh, God.
3: And another person, number ending in 6, said, I found out he cheated the first time through a mutual friend who was at the same bar as him and the second time by looking at his Apple Watch.
1: The Apple Watch, guys.
0: Hang
1: if
0: on,
1: you're
0: so
1: going to cheat, ditch your watch.
0: Hang on, why is the watch giving it away?
3: You can get your text messages on your watch.
1: It's the old the one that a number of footballers in the past have been done for.
0: The shared iCloud.
1: Is they go away on the football trip and their iCloud's linked to the family iPad.
0: No footballer understands the iCloud. And they can't figure out the
1: their
0: iCloud.
1: Their poor wife is on there trying to play tic-tac-toe with their kid and the text messages come through from the girl. It's just... you had one. You had a story, Jo?
2: Yeah, my cousin, the exact same thing. Her partner was working up north, like FIFO at the time, and through the cloud she saw all these messages from like a colleague that he was up north with, and so she printed out all their texts, littered the kitchen with all the texts, and then he came home and they never spoke again.
1: Well, I never spoke again.
2: They're engaged.
1: Oh, God. It's a nasty business, cheating. Now, there's some really good stuff here from Reddit, which I'd love to get to.
0: Yeah, do it.
1: So this person, I'll read out some of their users' names because I think they're pretty funny. Hellhound1881 said, the dog kept on catching a trail and leading me to the main door of a building in my neighbourhood.
0: No way.
1: Yeah, so the dog would smell the owner and be like, he's gone in here. I'm telling you, he's gone in here. And they didn't know why. They went, why is my dog so obsessed with that building?
0: That's extraordinary. So did she knock on the door and confront the person?
1: I don't know that. That's all they said. Alleycat907 said, which time? A memorable one was when I found a bubblegum pink sequined thong with ribbons under my bed. I was cleaning before my ex-husband got home from work. I demanded to know who she was. Turns out it wasn't she. But he.
0: There you go.
1: Yeah.
0: There you go.
1: Should have known by that. I mean, I'm not in that game, Button Pusher Tommy, but a bubblegum pink sequin thong.
3: I do not have one of them.
1: Stinks of a man?
3: No, not.
1: It doesn't really, does it?
3: Nope.
1: You wouldn't think so. There you go. Prestigious Fruit, 2195, said he was stupid to put her username on his Reddit bio because I follow him on Reddit. it's some bad ones. This is my favourite, though. By the way, 131065, if you've got one, how you found out they cheated. I think it's worth a laugh because all these people are having a laugh. I think it's therapeutic. I can't read out this person's username, but they said, she was very particular in the morning about putting talcum powder on her feet.
0: Okay.
1: One morning I saw two footprints on the dashboard of the car outlined in talcum powder. She had obviously done the horizontal tango in the passenger seat, reclined it, and put her legs up with the feet on the dashboard.
0: I just don't know if I'm jumping to that conclusion. That's a crazy conclusion. It's extraordinary that he figured
1: it
0: out.
1: It's like a real Hansel and Gretel number, isn't it? The breadcrumbs. But rather than breadcrumbs, it's talcum powder. You're right, though. I'd just be like, and more importantly, I'd go... Yeah, I just
0: why'd you put your feet up on the dashboard?
1: Why'd you take your socks off and put the feet on the dashboard? I'm putting myself in there. I'm trimming my nails.
0: Of course.
1: But you're at this point when they're asking you, it's probably the gig's probably up. It's probably good to be honest, isn't it?
0: The partner's probably sus, and this was the nail in the coffin. The talcum powder, I reckon. Do you know what I mean?
1: Yeah, for sure.
0: I've heard of one, back pimples being popped. So
1: So a person's, oh, their back pimples are already popped.
0: And they were like, wow, well, if I didn't pop those pimples, who did?

0: in that found out they cheated. They were cheating. Yeah. Crazy, right?
1: 131065. You've got a story. We'll hear them up next on Will and Woody. Hope you're having a wonderful drive home. We're talking ways you found out they cheated.
2: Someone just texted in saying, I've decided I won't be getting an Apple Watch.
0: We don't condone cheating.
1: Well, that's ridiculous because then you're obviously cheating. You can get a watch. Just don't cheat.
0: Read out their number. Read out their number. They're a cheater.
1: Very funny. It's up next. Will and Woody, kids.
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0: up early. It's Will and Woody keeping you up.
1: How'd you find them out cheating? Taking some calls off a hot Reddit post, which we're all very much enjoying, but that's where content is these days. Megan, although topical, Woods, topical off the Kylie doco, we've found out.
2: Man.
1: We've found out. Yes.
2: Jason Donovan, INXS after party, after a concert, watched Kylie and Michael Hutchins go into a bathroom. And watched that.
1: In the Kylie doco, do they cover off the Michael Hutchins, Kylie on a plane behind Bob Hawke thing?
2: No.
1: Oh, yeah, okay.
2: Very much like
1: Remember we interviewed Kylie a while ago and I asked her that?
2: It was crazy that I asked her that, actually.
1: In hindsight. The story goes that they were on a private jet with Bob Hawke and they hooked up on the plane while Bob Hawke was in the cabin. That was the story. I asked her whether or not that happened. She said, I'm not going to confirm or deny whether that happened.
2: It was wild. It was totally wild.
1: Pretty crazy.
2: Yeah, it's totally wild.
1: Anyway, yeah, allegedly, yeah. Yeah, only one D in allegedly. Megan on 131065. Megan.
3: Yes. How are you boys?
1: Megan, how'd you find out about your husband cheating?
3: Well, I worked as a medical receptionist and a patient came in and said, my God, you deserve Wife of the Year award. There's no way I'd let my husband go anywhere near that woman.
1: Whoa.
3: And I went, oh. I said, yes, I am the perfect wife. I said, but anyway, are you sure it's my husband? Here's my number. Ring me next time you think it's him. So a couple of days later, she rings. And I went, oh, yes, he's cheating. He told me he was doing overtime. Okay, thank you. Oh. I'll be at your house early in the morning. So I did. I went to her house. I parked my car out the back.
1: Yeah.
3: And I stood out the front beside the tree, watched him and his woman friend do their rituals, and then I had the text message ready. As soon as he drove off, I sent the text, don't come home.
2: Bloody hell.
1: Wow.
3: Hope she's worth it.
1: Did you hear back from him?
3: Pardon?
1: Did you hear back from him?
3: Yes, he tried.
1: Yeah, right. So when you say, Megan, I can't think of much worse. I mean, people are different like this, but I can't think of much worse than going and watching that happen. But you wanted...
3: It was hard, but I didn't want to believe it.
1: Yeah, but once
2: you saw the start, though, Megan, is it a bit like driving past a car crash where you're just like,
3: yes,
2: I'm going to have to watch the whole thing?
3: Much so.
1: Where were they doing it for you to watch it?
3: At the front of her house, they did their ritual of kiss goodbye. He hopped in, went to the garage, she opened the doors, he reversed out very fast and drove off while she shut the doors and went back inside.
1: Right, you watched
2: a kiss, Megan. Yes, you didn't watch the full tango.
1: I thought it was the whole nine yards.
3: Oh, no.
1: Oh, God, we're all a bit rattled there.
2: Doing it in the gardenias out the front. I was like, that's the ritual.
1: She said on the front porch. I was like, bloody hell. Wow, I suppose that would have been 30 or 40 years ago, judging on Megan's voice. But my God, who knows what it was like for times were like back then, Woods.
2: No doubt. It was a different time.
1: I think about it more.
2: Yeah.
1: I don't think I'd walk in and be like, let's never talk again, but I would definitely go, hey, why is your footprint, bare footprint on the inside? Like it's enough to make you ask the question,
2: and you'd
1: right?
2: You would watch their reaction and you'd know immediately if they'd done something, don't
1: like
2: you?
1: You'd have to, like if you saw like a bare footprint inside the car and it's a human footprint. Mm. Actually, no, I would probably say, I think someone's broken into the car and their foot, right? I would assume it's somebody else's footprint. Because why are you taking your shoes and socks off and printing your feet? It doesn't make any sense. It's a line of inquiry, 100%.
2: I think in summer,
1: talk to Cheryl again. She was too colourful. So
2: I think in summer, if you go for a swim or something, you go into the car, you might try and put your board shorts on in the car. Your foot could hit a windscreen.
1: Yeah, no, you're right, actually.
2: I think with all these stories, though, it's like you kind of thought they were cheating.
1: You thought something was going on beforehand.
2: This was the nail in the coffin of like, okay, now I think I've got a little bit of evidence to suggest that you're doing it in the car and you're in some sort of outrageous position where your feet.
1: There's a lot going on there, isn't he? Like, he must have long legs, that guy. This is
4: Australia. More Aussie than wearing your cozy because you ran out of undies. Oh, no, wait, is that just lazy? Either way, Ozmade is the place to hear fair dinkum Aussie music.

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0: replacing snores with laughs. It's Will and Woody keeping you up.
1: Woods has been, was sick yesterday. You've had the flu over the weekend, Woods.
2: Oh, mate, awful. Bedridden.
1: Yes, yes. It's been, sounds like it's been intense.
2: Like actually, like horrific.
1: Really?
2: I ordered
1: worst
2: in.
1: Worst flu you've had?
2: I don't think I've ever had the flu. That's the thing.
1: Oh, yeah.
2: I think I've previously thought I've had the flu.
1: Yeah, nah.
2: And then it's like, no.
1: Really
2: no.
1: Knocks you out. Yeah, see, no, I always find it really funny when people say, oh, I've just got the flu. And I'm like, well, if I was standing here talking to you and you wouldn't have the flu.
2: Even that sentence, there's no just had the flu.
1: No.
2: The flu is as bad as it gets.
1: Take a week.
2: It rides you, doesn't it? Wiped me.
1: Yeah, yeah,
2: and there's no joy in the downtime. I've never been to medical school.
1: We know.
2: But yeah. I would think that in medical school, there is at some point a moment where lecturers are teaching these young and promising future doctors that you can never, ever laugh at a patient. I would imagine it's like cardinal sin number one.
1: You're very sensitive about this, though.
2: I'm just a sensitive boy.
1: No, I'm very sensitive about the health thing,
2: but you are getting vulnerable people, vulnerable sick people coming to see you, and it should be known.
1: What did you ask?
2: Okay, let me run it through. At the back end of my illness, I was getting to the point where I could start watching a little bit of TV. So I'd watch the Kylie documentary.
1: Yeah.
2: Now, part of the Kylie documentary is obviously her talking about getting really ill, which was really quite moving when she got diagnosed with breast cancer.
1: Mm.
2: I go to a video FaceTime with a doctor.
1: Yeah.
2: Okay, because I was like, I think I've got the flu, but it's more the night before. I actually left the bed because I got so hot to try and cool myself down.
1: Mm.
2: I'm laying down on my lawn in my boxer shorts, and I just said, "Why?
1: Wow!"
2: It was really, sorry. I can laugh now, but that was sad.
1: I don't think you've ever been like properly sick before.
2: No,
1: did you have COVID? Did you ever get COVID?
2: I did. Yeah, I did in Darwin.
1: I don't think you did.
2: No, I did. Because I had to lock down.
1: I don't think you did, mate.
2: No, I was in a quarantine.
1: That's just precautionary. That doesn't mean you got the virus.
2: Oh, yeah. Okay, maybe I didn't have it.
1: I don't think you did.
2: maybe I've never been sick. Being sick sucks. I'm having this telehealth with this guy, and because Mim's saying to me, I don't know if you need to because it sounds like you've got the flu.
1: Yeah. They're all going to say the same thing. Just go to bed.
2: Rest,
1: stay in bed.
2: Hydrate. All of that, right? And I'm like, it's more. It's something else going on. So I'm having this telehealth with the guy. And he's going, it sounds like you've got influenza A. And he said, you can go and get a test if you want, but it's too late for me to give you this antiviral, which you can do in the first 3 days. That's great for everyone to know, by the way. PSA, if you think you've got the flu, get the antiviral quick, and then it won't be as intense.
1: Mate, this is crazy that you're so animated about this.
2: People need to be talking about the flu more. All right, I need to raise some awareness for the flu. Okay, we get to the end of the telehealth, and he's rapping, and I go, wait, mate. I watched the Kylie documentary yesterday, and she mentioned that before she got diagnosed with cancer that she was feeling really tired and run down.
1: Oh, God.
2: I think I've got cancer.
1: No, you didn't.
2: And he laughed at my face. He laughed, like audibly laughed, and then said, I'm really sorry about that. And he goes, but that is completely outrageous and you don't have cancer. He said, go and lie down. Doctor was also looking at a man that was covered in a compression bandage over his head, like he'd just come out of heart surgery.
1: You had a bandage over your head.
2: I had a bandage over my head to take away from the pain of the headache.
1: Oh, my God.
3: Just so clinical of men when they get sick. Like, you have no tolerance for any type of pain.
2: I know.
3: You don't go through any your entire life.
2: I know. Mim was laughing at me.
1: It's really embarrassing. You've come back today like almost like you've had 40 years in the desert. Like, I don't know what
2: I've got a lot of things to say. I've written down a lot of things. I've got a lot of thoughts. I've got a lot of thoughts that'll change the world.
1: You had a couple of days off with the flu.
2: No, mate. I'm changing my life.
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1: G'day, Matt Tilley here, CEO of Fight MND. 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

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I said,

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1: What's your hot take, Olivia?
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1: You're not covered for CTP insurance?
0: Is that it? CBD oil. Are we talking about compulsory third-party insurance, the 90s band, or cannabis oil? What are we talking
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0: Everybody
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0: All three.
1: All three. It's all in. I'm listening to that. Yeah. I'm on the cannabis and I'm driving.
0: You weren't stressed because you're on the oil.
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1: Good morning, I'm Cameron Smith. The local tennis courts at Murrurundi have had a full facelift. Plans are now on public exhibition for a major new education precinct at Huntley.
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1: Work has started on Scone Road to repair damage caused by this year's floods. The future of the Mount Arthur coal mine near Muswellbrook has taken a dramatic turn.
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7: Good morning, I'm Cameron Smith. From tomorrow, some pharmacists in the Hunter will be able to prescribe the contraceptive pill in a bid to ease the load on GPs. The state government will pay for the first 5,000 consultations. After that, pharmacists can set their own prices. Health Minister Ryan Park has told Seven that 30 pharmacists, including at Singleton and Muswellbrook, have been given the green light to hand it out tomorrow.
8: Many of these pharmacists starting on Friday have undertaken extensive training through James Cook University. From October, we'll be working with Family Planning Australia to design bespoke and a specific training course that our pharmacists will do, and they'll do that over a several week period.
7: Muswellbrookshire residents may notice something different on their next bin collection day. Council has engaged an independent consultant to conduct a curbside waste audit across the Shire throughout June. The samples from red, yellow and green bins will be used to better understand what households are throwing away. Properties will be selected at random and residents don't need to do anything differently. A rural fire brigade in the Upper Hunter has taken delivery of a new truck, boosting its capacity to protect the local community. Barami Rural Fire Brigade has received a new primary response vehicle, replacing an older model. Captain Graham Tao says the new truck features improved safety systems, enhanced LED lighting and extra crew capacity.
9: We have a lot of improved safety features for working in the local community. Obviously, the better high visibility markings and especially the new LED lighting package that these vehicles come with means that we can be seen well before vehicles get onto us when we're working along major roads like Bylong Valley Way and the highway.
7: Turning to sports, the NRL's Integrity Unit is investigating a young Newcastle Knights player after he was charged with drink driving. Jermaine McEwen was indicted for low-range drink driving and driving with a suspended licence. It comes after the 21-year-old only inked a two-year extension at the club last month. That's your local news and sport. I'm Cameron Smith.
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10: Morning, I'm Phoebe Humphrey. New South Wales could become the first state to allow medicinal cannabis users to drive. Nine reports under the proposal to be introduced to Parliament. People with a prescription can enrol to get behind the wheel. The state government will look at implementing a three-strike approach to allow drivers to manage their use while driving. More proof authorities are losing their war on illicit tobacco, with ABS figures saying it now accounts for 80% of the cigarettes, vapes and nicotine Australians consume. The US and Iran continue to trade blows with a deadly strike on Kuwait's international airport. One person has died and several others have been injured in the Iranian attack, the most dramatic since the ceasefire began in April. It comes after the US hit an oil tanker heading towards an Iranian port. And there's growing calls for Australia's under-16 social media ban to include AI chatbots. It comes as more teens are turning to chatbots to help form relationships. Experts warn the technology can be too much of a mirror and can become dangerous.
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10: In sport, John Longmire is remaining tight-lipped on whether he wants to return to coaching. The former Swans premiership coach is linked to roles at Essendon and Carlton, but he's told Fox he remains undecided.
11: I know everyone wants a yes or no decision, but nothing's changed from a couple of weeks ago from my perspective.
10: The Crows host the Cats tonight. And round 14 of the NRL kicks off with the Sea Eagles facing the Rabbitohs tonight. David Fifita will play his first game for South Sydney since round 6, while it'll be Kieran Foran's first game as official head coach of Manly. That's the latest news and sport.
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1: It's currently 12 degrees around the valley, getting up to 18 today with a possible shower on the way for your Thursday. Tomorrow, we're mostly sunny, tops of 19. Same again for Saturday, sunny and 19. Before a mostly sunny day on Sunday, 20 degrees is your top there. That's your Power FM 4-day forecast. 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
0: Thanks to Harvey Norman Muswellbrook Fair. 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
1: Good morning. You're hanging out with Katie this morning. It is Thursday, which just means it's almost Friday. It actually is my Friday because I get tomorrow off. We've got Sammy coming in to take over for the Brekkie Show. I'm heading out on the road for a couple of shows. We're going up to McLean for the Clarence Harvest Festival, if I can say that right. And then we're playing at the Hoey Moey in Coffs Harbour. So it's going to be a fun little weekend away. And Monday is a public holiday. So how about that? Scored myself a four-day weekend. It's going to be a nice one. All right. Now, we're going to be catching up with the Muswellbrook RSL CEO Darryl Egan to chat about the girls' night out, and they've got a new veteran centre there as well. We'll be catching up with him after 8 a.m. We're also going to be talking to we've got a double pass to give away to the Singleton Amateur Theatrical Society's performance of Boy from Oz. So we'll be talking to Cassandra about that in the next half an hour. So if you'd like a double pass to that, it's for the showing on Saturday the 13th of June. So next Saturday. Be listening in the next 20-ish minutes, maybe 25, 30 minutes. We're going to give you the chance to get that double pass. All right. So you do that. I'll get you into the music right now. We got Zed and Alessia Cara. It's Day. You're on the Power Brekkie Show, hanging out with Katie. It is 6:06. Good morning. Mm-hmm.

Fight for Your Flashback live over at our Facebook page. If you want to head over there to get your votes in, remember every vote gets you in the draw to win a $200 We Live Here or Spend in Singleton voucher. Thanks to the Moss Regar Cell. Now, it is all about Throwback Thursday today. So we got two songs from This Is Wild to say, the 1950s.

Richard, Bill Halley in the comments. It's Tutti Frutti against Rock Around the Clock. Now, that is really wild to hear that that sonic difference, isn't it, from the 50s to the 20, whatever we are now, 2020s. Look, also, you're very strong. You've got very strong opinions over on the Facebook page too, because one song has got 54 points and the other song has only got 18 points. So right now we've got the Rock Around the Clock winning by a mile. So if you prefer to hear Little Richard's Tutti Frutti, get on the Facebook page and get your votes in. Like I said, all those votes get you in the draw to win a $200 We Live Here or Spend in Singleton voucher that we draw every single month. So there's no excuse to be not going there right now, except for if you're driving and you can't use your phone or you're at work. Those are the kinds of things. All right, so you go to the Facebook page, get your votes in. I'll get you into Somber right now. We're going to play your homewrecker. You're hanging out with Katie on the Power Breakers show this morning. It is 6:11. All right, here we go.

0: Homewrecker. 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That's where you go to put your loved ones in the celebration book. It is the 4th of June today. So if that rings a bell, ring, ring, ring, maybe you forgot someone's birthday or something, you could definitely pretend you didn't and put them in our celebration book, 981powerfm.com.au. Go put them in there and we can read them out right after 7:50 this morning on the Power Brekkie Show. So that's all you got to do. Go put them in the book. Oh, and by the way, just by putting them in the book, you get yourself in the draw to win a dozen delicious cupcakes thanks to Cakes by Tomorrow. So you know what? There's another reason to go do that, and I'll have a look at the traffic.
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0: 6:18 right now. You're hanging out with Katie on the Power Brekkie Show, and it's currently 12 degrees out there, so not as cold as yesterday. I'll tell you what, though, next week isn't, well, not next week, but the weekend isn't looking great. We're getting down to 6 degrees on Saturday and Sunday. Not a fan. Actually, I'll be up north, so hopefully it won't be as cold. I'm playing shows up in McLean and Coffs Harbour this weekend, and then you won't have to hear me talking about my shows for a while because I got a long 2 months off, I think. Something like that's going to drive me crazy. You'll hear all about that. Now, we are going to be doing your bedroom blitz. We've got two more finalists to draw. I'm going to be drawing finalist number 9 today. So I'll tell you more about that right after this. What's bedroom blitz? Well, you're going to get all the details. But first, I'm going to play Will Smith's Men in Black. Let's get into it. You're on Power. Good morning.

Will Smith, Men in Black. Do you remember the movie? It was a good one. I remember being captivated by it as a kid with all the aliens. There was the, I don't know, there was like a new version that was released recently, right? I never saw that, and I probably should have, because I remember the fun thing about it is that all the Men in Black were women, and I love that. But I didn't watch it. Maybe that's what I need to do in all that time off I'm having coming up. Alrighty, our bedroom blitz. We are drawing our finalist number 9 today. So what's happening is we've been asking you to register on our website, 981powerfm.com.au. We want you to go on the list so we can give you a call to see who's going to be our finalist. We've got 10 of them coming and hanging out with us on the 12th of June at 10 a.m. at the Musselbrook Marketplace. We're going to be having a pop-up shop with Bedshed Rutherford, and we'll be broadcasting live. And you're going to get the chance to win $2,500 worth of a bedroom package thanks to Bedshed Rutherford and Northwest Mining. 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Register your details, and then I will be calling a finalist, number 9, between 8 a.m. and 8:30 this morning. So have your phone on you, okay? Because actually one of the days I called about 10 people before someone answered. It was very stressful. So if you don't answer, you miss out, okay? Let's get into the music right now.

0: KT, Elizabeth Taylor, you're on the Power Brekkie Show. I just did spend that whole song like reading through the lyrics to try and figure out what Elizabeth Taylor had to do with the song, because you can tell the song's sort of about Taylor's like rise to fame and finding love, you know, as a someone who's like incredibly famous. I assume it would be pretty hard to find someone that likes you for you, you know what I mean? Like you're Taylor Swift, right? So I did a little bit of digging and it says that she's exploring the heavy toll of extreme fame on personal relationships, using the legendary Hollywood icon as a lens to express her anxieties and her enduring romance. So yeah, so that's what Elizabeth Taylor has to do with the whole song. Because like you name the song Elizabeth Taylor and then you read the lyrics and really I couldn't see the connection. But yeah, I kind of get it now. Anyway, enough about me overanalyzing songs that I didn't write. Let's get into the news, sport and weather. Stick around because after that we're going to be chatting to Cassandra Griffin from Singleton Amateur Theatrical Society about their new show, The Boy from Oz, that begins on Friday.
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5: Good morning, I'm Cameron Smith. Hunter manufacturers are being encouraged to apply for a share of $225 million in state funding. The New South Wales government has opened applications for the latest round of its net zero manufacturing initiative, targeting commercial and construction-ready projects. Funding will support renewable energy components, battery technology, and other clean technologies. Successful applicants will need to match government funding dollar for dollar. Upper Hunter drivers are being warned to keep an eye out for wildlife as we head into the most dangerous time of the year for animal collisions. New data shows that winter months are the most likely to hit an animal, with kangaroos accounting for 80% of collisions, followed by wallabies, wombats and deer. Motor claims manager at AAMI, Leah James, says low light conditions on regional roads accounted for 24,000 claims last year.
6: Regional and rural roads and wildlife go hand in hand, especially in winter. So if you are driving regionally, slow down, make sure that you're aware of the signs in the area, stay alert, especially in low light conditions. And remember that an extra few seconds of caution can save an animal's life and prevent a serious crash.
5: Hunter Valley Police have a new tool to help the public share crucial information during incidents. BlueLink is a platform that allows people to stream live video, share their GPS location, and send photos or videos directly to police dispatchers. The service is accessible through a web link sent by police, so no app download is required. But remember, always call 000 for emergencies. Turning to sport, the Newcastle Jets have confirmed a promotion for young goalkeeper Jordan Bayliss. The 20-year-old has signed a scholarship deal with the club, having been with the academy side since the under-15s. The Hunter local is yet to make his debut for the senior side, despite being named on the bench on previous occasions. That's your local news and sport. I'm Cameron Smith.
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7: Morning, I'm Phoebe Humphrey. It appears there's no stopping the illegal sale of tobacco in Australia, with ABS figures showing it now accounts for 80% of the cigarettes, vapes and nicotine that is consumed in the country. That's up from 12% in 2017. Australia could be hit with a new tariff from the US as Washington cracks down on countries that it claims are making goods with forced labour or modern slavery. We're among 45 countries facing that 12.5% hit. Others include Japan, China, India, Brazil and Switzerland. Mick Gatto and his wife Cheryl have returned to their home in Victoria following their arrests yesterday as part of investigations into alleged corruption within the construction industry. The former underworld figure had this to say while returning home.
8: The only thing I can say is when they use 20 or 30 police over a speeding fine, this country is in trouble.
7: And an electric vehicle has topped Australia's new car sales chart for the first time. The Tesla Model Y has knocked the Ford Ranger off the top spot.
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7: In sport, Aryna Sabalenka says she now wants to quit tennis after her loss in the French Open quarterfinals. The world number one was cruising to victory before losing the final 12 games.
9: Mentally, I got into a very deep, deep, dark hole over there and I just couldn't get back.
7: And some cross-code unity with NRL's Jai Arrow accepting an invitation from Collingwood to toss the coin at the AFL's Big Freeze clash against Melbourne on Monday. The Rabbitohs forward has retired following his recent diagnosis of MND. That's the latest news and sport.
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11: It's currently 11 degrees right now, getting up to 18 today with a possible shower around the Upper Hunter. Tomorrow we've got 19 is your top, mostly sunny. Saturday, cooling down with 19 is your top, 6 as your lowest degree there. Sunday as well, lows of 6 and tops of 20, mostly sunny. That's your Power FM 4-day forecast. 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

Mark. You're hanging out with Katie, and we're going to be catching up with Cassandra Griffin next. She is from a Singleton Amateur Theatrical Society. They've got a new show, The Boy from Oz, which is on from this Friday. Now, we've got a double pass to give away to next Saturday's showing. So if you would like that, you've got to be listening up for that interview that's coming at you in like, I don't know, 7 minutes, if that. No, maybe five. And we'll let you know how to get those tickets. Now, Cassandra plays Liza Minnelli in the show, and she's been involved with Sats for a long time, so I'm excited to talk to her. We'll get you into it after this one. It's Marshmello and Kane Brown with Miles on it. Good morning. New truck.

0: You're on the Power Breaking Show with Katie. Now, the Singleton Amateur Theatrical Society has a new show opening this weekend. It starts on Friday. It's The Boy from Oz. And I'm chatting to Cassandra Griffin right now. She plays Liza Minnelli on the show and has been involved with SATS for a long time. Good morning, Cassandra. Thanks for joining me this morning.
1: Thank you for having me.
0: Hey, this is exciting. So it's The Boy from Oz. Can you tell me all about it? Because I haven't seen this one before. So I'm going to need a bit of info from you, Cass.
1: Not a problem. The Boy from Oz is actually the first show that I ever saw, first professional show that I saw as a kid. And it's the story of Peter Allen, who was one of Australia's most prolific songwriters. People might know the theme to Arthur, Between the Moon and New York City, Tenorfield Sadler, I Still Call Australia Home, I Go to Rio, I Honestly Love You, some very big hits.
0: Amazing.
1: Some that even I didn't realise were written by him. But it's his story growing up in regional Australia and then making the transition to an international performer, effectively, and his journey along the way, meeting the likes of Judy Garland, who people will know as Dorothy from The Wizard of Oz, and eventually meeting and marrying her daughter, Liza Minnelli, from Cabaret.
0: Right, and you play Liza Minnelli, Cass. Tell me more about that.
1: I do, and it's a pretty intimidating task.
0: Yeah.
1: She's an absolute icon and someone I have always adored. Cabaret is such a unique and groundbreaking film, and of course, her career in theatre and in film, she's absolutely remarkable. So it's one hell of a challenge, but it's a huge privilege as well.
0: It sounds amazing. It sounds like something we should all go along and support, especially for amateur theatrical societies. Like, I know that the support from shows like this kind of make the whole thing worthwhile. And it starts on this Friday, but where can we come and see you at?
1: So we're performing at Singleton Civic Centre, and you're right, this is it's a huge undertaking, and it's not just the people on stage. We have an incredible crew, our creative team, in directors Jason King and Sylvia Flores. It's blood, sweat and tears over 6 months, and you know, we always have fantastic feedback from our audiences, but that's why we do it, is for our audiences, to bring the joy to the community and to make sure that people have access to live theatre locally. So please come and see our show. Tickets are available on the website. There'll also be a few at the door, but please don't leave it that long, because we'd hate to see people disappointed if they turn up and miss out.
0: It's Cassandra Griffin, who is playing Liza Minnelli, the Singleton Amateur Theatrical Society's performance of The Boy from Oz. It's on this Friday at the Singleton Civic Centre. Make sure you grab your tickets. Thanks so much for joining me this morning, Cass.
1: Thank you very much.
0: Now, if you want some free tickets, I've got a double pass to the Saturday showing, the 13th of June. You can have a double pass to that by calling me right now, 654-11981. It is the Singleton Amateur Theatrical Society's performance of The Boy from Oz. These are tickets to Saturday, the 13th. It's a double pass, could be all yours.

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1: 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It is all thanks to Labour Smarter 10. 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They're open 7 days, Market Lane, Musselbrook.
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19: Hello.
1: Hello, who have I got
19: the
1: line? Yeah, who's this?
19: This is Caleb.
1: Hello, Caleb. How are you today?
19: Yeah, not too bad. I was just ringing up about the double pass for the show at Singo.
1: Yeah, the Singleton Amateur Theatrical Society's double pass to their showing A Boy From Oz. Do you want 2 tickets, Caleb?
19: Yes, please.
1: There you go. It's all yours. It's for Saturday's show next week, the 13th. Are you able to go to that one?
19: Yes, I can go to that one.
1: There you go. Double pass is all yours, Caleb. I'll send you a text with your winnings now.
19: Thank you so much.
1: There you go. That double pass is gone. We'll have another double pass for you next Thursday, so make sure you're listening to the Power Brekkie Show. You're with Katie this morning. Good morning.

Sonny Federa with Think About Us. You're on the Power Breakers Show, hanging out with Katie this morning. Now, if you would like to see what's happening around our area, our community events tab on our website is a place that you need to go to. There's lots happening. We've got the Singleton Mobile Donor Centre in Singleton from the 8th to the 9th of June. We're also going to be, where are they going to be? Scone on the 15th to the 17th of June. 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The Musselbrook High School Trivia Night is happening the 19th of June. 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All right, you go there and get your details in or have a look at what's going on, and I'll get you into the music right now. Snoop Dogg and JT, let's throw back to 2005 right now with Signs. Good morning. I'm not sure.

0: Team Tutti Frutti and Rock Around the Clock. Now, Rock Around the Clock is winning right now. They've got 54 points, where Little Richard's Tutti Frutti's only got 19. So I think I know who's going to win. But don't let that stop you from voting over on our Facebook page, 98.1 Power FM, because every vote gets you in the draw to win a $200 We Live Here or Spend in Singleton voucher. Thanks to the Mossbrook RSL Club. All you got to do is head to the Facebook page and use your emojis to react. That's how you vote. That's how you get in the draw. Easy as. All right, we'll be playing the winning song right after 7:30 this morning. Stick around now, though, because right after the news, sport and weather, we are going to be doing your Wheel of Games, your chance to get a large pizza, a drink and a garlic bread just by playing. Keep this number handy, 654-11981. You're going to need it in the next 10.
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5: Good morning, I'm Cameron Smith. A bin-by-bin waste audit is underway across Muswellbrook Shire this month. An independent consultant is collecting samples from red, yellow and green bins to better understand what households are throwing away. The information will be used to improve waste education and inform future planning. Council says strict privacy protocols are in place with no identifying details attached to any samples. Women will be able to receive the pill over the counter at a pharmacy from tomorrow. 30 pharmacists, including in Singleton and Muswellbrook, have been given the tick of approval by the state government to prescribe and hand out the form of contraception. Health Minister Ryan Park has told Seven that the plan is to increase the number of suppliers by the end of the year.
6: Starting from Friday, there'll be 30 and we'll be putting those on the New South Wales Health website. Towards the end of the year, we'll have several hundred up and running. And then we want to get to a stage where we've got a number of these across the community so it's easy for people to access.
5: A new platform is making it easier for people to communicate with Hunter Valley Police during incidents. A new platform called Blue Link allows users to live stream footage, share their location and send digital files securely to police dispatchers. It also features a text chat function with messages translatable into more than 100 languages. Police will send a web link to access the service, so there is no downloads required. Turning to sport, the NRL Integrity Unit is investigating a young Newcastle Knights player after he was charged with drink driving. Jermaine McEwen was indicted for low-range drink driving and driving with a suspended licence. It comes after the 21-year-old only inked a two-year extension at the club last month. He's still named to start in the second row for the Knights when they take on the Storm tomorrow night. That's your local news and sport. I'm Cameron Smith.
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7: Morning, I'm Phoebe Humphrey. One state is paving the way for Aussies with a medicinal cannabis prescription to get behind the wheel. Nine reports a proposal is expected to be introduced to Parliament in New South Wales that would allow more than 300,000 users to drive while having THC in their system. Under the changes, it's believed if a driver returns a positive test above the THC threshold, they'll receive a 24-hour driving ban while their sample is sent to a lab. Donald Trump claims Iran's getting close to signing a peace deal despite the latest exchanges in strikes, including one that's killed a person and injured 60 others at Kuwait Airport.
8: They're pretty close to signing a paper. We've actually gotten along with them very well. And you know what you saw for the last few nights? It takes two to tango. You understand that. We hit them very hard on something else, unrelated.
7: And Canberra says the US is unjustified in threatening to impose hefty tariffs on our exports, claiming we engage in slavery or forced labour. Australia is one of 45 countries facing a 12.5% tariff from the end of July.
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7: In sport, round 13 of the AFL gets underway tonight with the Crows hosting the Cats at Adelaide Oval. Geelong recalling Jack Martin and Jack Bowes with Brad Close dropped, while Taylor Walker makes his return for Adelaide. And in NRL, St George playmaker Kyle Flanagan has spoken for the first time since his dad Shane was sacked as Dragons coach.
9: Yeah, look, I think it's definitely been a challenge. As I mentioned before, the old man sort of come out the last couple of weeks and sort of said he's part in it.
7: Tonight, Manly hosts the Rabbitohs. That's the latest news in sport.
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11: It's 11 degrees at the moment, getting up to 18 around the valley. We are heading for a top of 19 tomorrow for your Friday, mostly sunny. 19 on Saturday as well, tops of 19. And 20 degrees, mostly sunny for your Sunday. Dropping down to 6 degrees overnight, though. That is your Power FM 4-day forecast. 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
0: Good morning. Katie's here. Part singer, part world traveller. Full-time morning energy. Let's kickstart your day with the Power Brekkie Show. Thanks to Harvey Norman Muswellbrook Fair.

if you want to come and hang out, have a look behind the scenes, see what's going on between the songs. Mostly just me telling you about all the mistakes I made, mostly. We're going to be playing your Wheelie Games up next, so be ready to call me if you're ready to win the large pizza drink and garlic bread thanks to our Pizza Bella. We'll also be doing your Fight for Your Flashback, your winning song playing after 7:30. We've got our celebration book coming up this hour as well. And if you put yourself in the Bedroom Blitz competition, we're going to be calling finalist number 9 between 8 a.m. and 8:30 this morning. So be ready to take that call, because if you don't call, we're going to move on to someone else, all right? Keep your phone on you, 8 a.m. to 8:30 this morning. Finalist number 9 will be drawing you to give you the chance to win $2,500 in a bedroom package thanks to Bedshed Rutherford and Northwest Mining. All right, if you haven't registered yet, go to the website now and do it, 981powerfm.com.au. You go there and I'll get you into Scrubs. It's no Scrubs right now. It's TLC from 1999, this one. Let's play it for you. It's Power FM.

0: 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Big Wheel of Games. Let's give it a spin and see what we're playing today.
1: All right, the wheel is spinning. What are we going to be playing for your Wheel of Games today? We will know once the wheel stops spinning. It is. Ooh, it's Toot Toot Letter Loot. I'm going to give you a letter, ask you four questions, and you've got to answer them with something the beginning with that letter. The first question is going to be, name a famous person that starts with this letter, and the letter is F. Name a famous person that starts with the letter F. We'll have three more questions for you to answer with the letter F, and that large pizza drink and garlic bread could be all yours. Call me right now, 654-11-981, and that is how you're going to be a winner today for your Thursday. Good morning. Let's go. You

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0: Nick on the line, heading through Singo right now, but he's heading towards a pizza win because he's about to play Toot Toot Let a Loot. Now, Mick, I'll give you a quick rundown of the rules. I'll give you a 30-second timer. Your letter is going to be F, and I'm going to ask you to answer four easy questions. How do you reckon you're going to go, Mick?
1: Hopefully good.
0: All right, well, let's give it a go. Your time starts now. Name a famous person that starts with F.
1: Freddie Mercury.
0: Done. Name a food.
1: Focaccia.
0: Yep. Name something you wear.
1: Foot socks.
0: Foot socks. Nice one. Name something you'd find in a garden for the win.
1: Flowers.
0: Yes. All righty. Winner, winner, pizza for dinner. That is all yours, Mick. Congratulations. You smashed it. You got that one easily.
1: Cheers.
0: Hey, was it an easy game, Mick?
1: Yeah.
0: Nice one. All right. Well, I'll send you a text with that pizza now. A large pizza, drink, and garlic bread. Thanks to our Pizza Bella. It's all yours.
1: Choice. Thank you.
0: Our winner today is Mick. He smashed that one. I thought name something that you wear that starts with F would really trip him up because I was thinking flip-flops. I couldn't really think of anything else, but he was all over it. Foot socks. All right. We'll get you back into it right now. You're hanging out with Katie on the Power Brekkie Show. You'll have another chance for more pizza on Tuesday.

0: Tutti Frutti up against Bill Halley and the Comments, Rock Around the Clock. Now, two songs from the 50s. They're both like 54, 55 they were released, and they're up against each other, but one is a clear winner. I tell you what, over on the Facebook page, you can check that out. 56 points you've got for, we've got 56 points for Rock Around the Clock. That one is absolutely smashing it. Or Little Richard, Tutti Frutti's only got 20 points. So if you'd like to change that, you can. If you want, you can head to the Facebook page and get your votes in. Use your emoji reacts. You can do that by you know how to use your emoji reacts, I'm sure. 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It is a pretty easy competition to win. I do love doing this one. We just drew the winner for the month of May, and we will be drawing June's winner at the end of this month. So you know what to do. Head to the Facebook page and get in on that. Also, if you've got someone celebrating something around the Upper Hunter today, make sure you put them in our celebration book, 981powerfm.com.au. That's how you get your loved ones in there. But it is a little bit selfish, because just by putting your loved ones in the book, you actually put yourself in the draw to win a dozen delicious cupcakes thanks to Cakes by Tomorrow. So you know how we love giving away free stuff here. I'm not even done. 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We'll be back after this. We will have your winning song for your Fight for Your Flashback in the next 10. 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All right, we'll be back on the other side of this. You're on Power. 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
2: A magistrate says extremist misinformation is fueling dangerous behaviour after sentencing a Musselbrook man over online threats.
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4: Good morning, I'm Cameron Smith. Drivers across the Upper Hunter are being warned to keep an eye out for wildlife. New data has revealed more than 24,000 wildlife collisions were reported to AAMI last year, with May, June and July among the top 3 months for claims. Motor claims manager at AAMI, Leah James, says kangaroos are by far the most likely animal to be involved, accounting for 80% of collisions.
5: By far, the biggest culprits are kangaroos. They account for more than 80% of animal collision claims, and that's followed by wallabies, wombats, deer, and it's particularly prevalent in those regional roads where wildlife are really active.
4: A new round of state funding is on offer for Hunter businesses involved in low-carbon manufacturing. The Net Zero Manufacturing Initiative has $225 million available, with applications now open across New South Wales. Funding will support renewable energy components, battery technology and other clean technologies. The Barami Rural Fire Brigade has a new weapon in its firefighting arsenal. The brigade has taken delivery of a new truck, which features improved safety systems, enhanced LED lighting and extra crew capacity. The vehicle also carries more water and equipment than its predecessor. Captain Graham Towle says the new truck will become its primary response vehicle going forward.
6: Going forward, this is going to be our primary response vehicle for the brigade. So if you're around the Barami, Sandy Hollow, Denman area, you're likely to see us around from time to time with this new vehicle.
4: Turning to sport, the Newcastle Jets have confirmed a promotion for young goalkeeper Jordan Bayliss. The 20-year-old has signed a scholarship deal with the club, having been with the academy side since the under-15s. The Hunter local is yet to make his full debut for the senior side, despite being named on the bench on previous occasions. That's your local news and sport. I'm Cameron Smith.
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7: Morning, I'm Phoebe Humphrey. Well, the devil's in the detail when it comes to figures showing Australians are spending less on tobacco. The ABS says it's likely due to figures that show 80% of all of the nicotine products consumed in Australia are now from the black market, which cost a fraction of the price of legal cigarettes. 3 weeks on from the federal budget and Labor is continuing its hard sell, MPs are being asked to fund an ad campaign backing the budget, which included controversial tax changes, but Environment Minister Murray Watt has told Nine the legislation will help everyday Aussies.
8: We're confident at the end of the day that the crossbench will see that our budget and this legislation is about delivering a tax cut to every single working Australian.
7: At least 21 people have died and more than 40 others hurt, including foreign tourists, in a fire that's torn through a Delhi hotel. And actor Shia LaBeouf has pleaded guilty in the US after attacking three men. The Transformers star was caught on camera assaulting the trio and hurling homophobic slurs in New Orleans back in February.
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7: In sport, GWS coach Adam Kingsley says he's confident Toby Green will remain at the club next year despite interest from Victorian clubs. Kingsley telling Seven the Giants are doing what they can to keep him.
9: You know, we're very hopeful that he stays. He's obviously a critically important player to us and, you know, a captain and a foundation member.
7: Tonight, the Crows host Geelong. And round 14 of the NRL kicks off tonight with the Sea Eagles facing the Rabbitohs. It'll be Kieran Foran's first game as official head coach of Manly. That's the latest news and sport.
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11: It's currently 12 degrees around the valley right now. Getting up to 17 today with some showers around the place. Tomorrow, we got windy and partly cloudy, tops of 17. Saturday, getting as low as 5 degrees for your Saturday. A sunny day with tops of 18. And Sunday, mostly sunny, tops of 19. That is your Power FM 4-day forecast. 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
11: It's 7:34 right now. You're hanging out with Katie on Power FM, and we're going to be playing your Fight for Your Flashback song next. It is two songs from the 50s. It's Throwback Thursday today, Tutti Frutti and Rock Around the Clock. Now, one song is absolutely dominating, so I'm pretty sure I know which one we're going to be playing, but let's keep it a surprise for now. We'll get you into Coldplay first. And don't forget, we will be drawing finalist number 9 for $2,500 for your Bedshed Rutherford Bedroom Blitz package, thanks to Northwest Mining. You can be finalist number 9. 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

and Viva La Vida. You're on Power FM, hanging out with Katie this morning. It is time for your fight for your flashback. Now, today's theme was all about Throwback Thursday, which we did. We threw it right back to the 1950s with these two Throwback Thursday songs. Your theme is the

0: Cody, you voted over on the Facebook page, 98.1 Power FM, and you voted for this one. 37 points difference there was, winning by 37 points, that is. 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

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You do that, I'll get you into this. 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You can check out the Bistro. 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You can check them out and we'll get you into Postie. It's 7:42. Good morning.

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1: To take a look at all the celebrations happening around the Upper Hunter. There's one from yesterday. I did read it out, but I did technically miss the book, so we're going to do it again. It's yesterday's birthday for Jess Brogdon of Blandford. Happy birthday, Jess. Hope you have a lovely day. Love the Denman crew. There you go, Jess. You get two shout-outs, so if you missed it yesterday, you get it today. Archie Cox of Aberdeen. Happy 10th birthday, Archie. Love from Nen and Pop. We've got another one for Archie as well. Archie Cox of Aberdeen turning 10. With all our love, Mum and Dad, have a great day. Happy birthday from us too at Power FM. Archie, what a wonderful birthday, double digits. Caleb of Musselbrook, happy 16th birthday, mate. Love Mum, Dad and Amara. Happy 16th from us too, Caleb. And Kynan Oliver of Musselbrook. Happy 9th birthday, Kynan. Love Dad and Leo. 9 today, Kynan. Happy birthday from us at Power FM. as well. If you know someone celebrating something around the Upper Hunter, you know what to do. Put them in our celebration book, 981powerfm.com.au. That is where you go. Put their details in, and just by listing them in our celebration book, you actually put yourself in the draw to win a dozen delicious cupcakes thanks to Cakes by Tamara. She's a cake lover who started baking. She couldn't stop, so now she is open for business. You can check her out at Cakes by Tamara on Facebook. Let's get you into Sam Fender and Olivia Dean right now. It's Rain Me In. Good morning. You're hanging out in the Power Breaky Show with Katie. It is 7:50. Let's go.

Remy in on Power Brekkie Show. Good morning. Tomorrow is Free Feed Friday. Unfortunately, I won't be here. It is my favourite day of the week, but it is also a great day to have off as well. I'll be heading to McLean to play a show at the Clarence Harvest Celebration. That's where we're playing tomorrow afternoon. And then on the Saturday, we are playing at the Hoi Moe in Coffs Harbour. They're having a country festival there this weekend as well, so that would be pretty cool. But it means that Sam's going to be with you tomorrow to do your Free Feed Friday voucher. He'll have a new code word, and you can text it through to the Power FM power line to enter in to get your hands on $50 to spend at the Royal Hotel in Muswellbrook. Now, that's as easy as it is, and I know I won't be here, but it'll still be fun and you'll still get a chance to win. So make sure you're ready to text that Power FM power line when Sam gives you the code word tomorrow. We'll get you into Counting Crows right now. It's Mr. Jones. Good morning.

0: It's Counting Crows. Mr. Jones, you're on the Power Brekkie Show. Now, we've got Steve texting through to the Para Fam Power Line. You can always text me too, 0476233981. But this made me laugh. He said, good morning, Katie. I hope you're well. I am. Thank you, Steve. I hope you are too. He said, today, June 4, observes Hug Your Cat Day. And it's also Cheese Day. So if you have a cat, if you haven't already hugged your cat and cheese, now is the time to do it. Have an awesome day. Thank you, Steve. You have an awesome day too. And like you heard it here first, go hug your cat, go hug your cheese. All right. We'll get into the new sport and weather. After that, we will be calling finalist number 9 for our bedroom blitz package. So keep your phone on you between 8 and 8:30. We're also going to be chatting with the Musselbrook RSL CEO, Darrell Egan, as well. They've got some stuff going on there we'll find out about in the next 10. Good morning.
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7: Good morning, I'm Cameron Smith. A new platform is making it easier for people to communicate with Hunter Valley Police during incidents. The platform, called Bluelink, allows users to live stream footage, share their location, and send digital files securely to police dispatchers. It also features a text chat function with messages translatable into more than 100 languages. Police say it's designed for when people can't speak with police or if they're not sure of their location. From Friday, some pharmacists in the Hunter will be able to prescribe the contraceptive pill in a bid to ease the load on GPs. The state government will pay for the first 5,000 consultations. After that, pharmacists can set their own prices. Health Minister Ryan Park has told Seven that 30 pharmacists, including in Singleton and Muswellbrook, have been given the green light to hand it out starting tomorrow.
8: Many of these pharmacists starting on Friday have undertaken extensive training through James Cook University. From October, we'll be working with Family Planning Australia to design bespoke and a specific training course that our pharmacists will do, and they'll do that over a several week period.
7: Households across Muswellbrook Shire are taking part in a curbside waste audit this June. The audit is designed to help council understand what's going into red, yellow and green bins and improve waste programs as a result. Residents don't need to do anything differently and all samples are completely anonymous. Those who wish to opt out can contact Muswellbrook Shire Council directly. Turning to sport, the NRL's Integrity Unit is investigating a young Newcastle Knights player after he was charged with drink driving. Jermaine McEwen was indicted for low-range drink driving and driving with a suspended licence. It comes after the 21-year-old only inked a two-year extension at the club last month. Despite the Integrity Unit investigation, he's still named to start in the second row for the Knights tomorrow night. That's your local news and sport. I'm Cameron Smith.
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10: Morning, I'm Phoebe Humphrey. Canberra says it's been blindsided by the US, which intends to slap our exports with a 12.5% tariff, claiming Australia isn't doing enough to crack down on forced labour. It's a suggestion the Agricultural Minister, Murray Watt, strongly rejects.
11: That we don't have strong enough safeguards against modern slavery. We have some of the world's best legislation.
10: Medicinal cannabis users in New South Wales will no longer be fined if they're caught driving with small amounts of THC in their system. The proposed overhaul is part of the state's biggest shake-up to road rules in two decades and will establish a threshold for the drug. Australia's demand for electric vehicles continues to grow. The Tesla Model Y has become the first EV to top the country's new car sales chart across all fuel types. Nearly one in five cars sold last month was electric, up 3.5% from April. And Australia's under-16s ban could be expanded to include AI chatbots. Experts warn more teens are turning to the technology to replace real-life relationships, and it can be dangerous.
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10: In sport, Geelong captain Patrick Dangerfield reportedly wants to play on next season. Danger with an eye on reaching the 400-game milestone. Tonight, the Cats play the Crows in Adelaide. And the Rabbitohs welcome back a trio of stars for tonight's showdown with Manly. David Fifita, Brandon Smith and Campbell Graham all set to make their returns. However, the side will still be missing Latrell Mitchell. Bunnies coach Wayne Bennett says he's still rehabbing a back injury.
12: The sciatic nerve's playing up a fair bit on him. It's slowly coming back, but it's just not there yet.
10: That's the latest news in sport.
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14: It's 12 degrees right now around the Upper Hunter, getting up to 18 today with a late thunderstorm predicted now. Mostly sunny for your Friday, tops of 19. And we've got a top of 19 with sunny weather for your Saturday, but lows of 6 degrees. Sunday, much the same. 6 degrees is your low overnight. Tops of 20, mostly sunny. That's your Power FM 4-day forecast. 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
14: Yes, good morning. Hanging out with Katie this morning, and we are catching up with Daryl Egan, the Muswellbrook RSL Club CEO. Next, we'll be talking about the Veterans Centre that they've just opened, which is great. They're up for an award as well, and they've got the Girls' Night Out on the 18th of July. So we're going to hear all about that from Daryl right after this one. Let's get into the music now. It is Somba, 12 to 12. And don't forget, if you want to come hang out, we are on TikTok Live right now, 98.1 Power FM. That is our social handle for anywhere you want to hang out with us on and online. You can hang out with us on air right here and then, yeah, continue the journey in the digital space. Let's get you into it right now. You're on Power. Good morning.

0: Power Brekkie Show with Katie this morning, and I've got a guest with me live in the studio. Good morning, Daryl. How are you today?
1: Yeah, good, thanks, Katie.
0: Now, the CEO of the Muswellbrook RSL Club, you've been there for a while, haven't you? How long have you been there for now?
1: 21 years.
0: No way. Yeah. Oh, my goodness. Okay, well, that's a while.
1: It is.
0: You obviously must love it.
1: It is. Every day is great.
0: Yeah, it's definitely a passion of yours. And you've got the Veteran Centre now. What's happening there?
1: Yeah, we've been very honoured to actually be recognised by Clubs New South Wales as a finalist in the Clubs New South Wales Awards for Heart of the Community for our Veteran Centre that we've put up in the old tennis court.
0: Okay, so tell me more about it. What does the Veteran Centre do?
1: All right, well, it's there. It's the RSL sub-branch.
0: Yeah.
1: And it's there for veterans just to call in, say hello, or if they're not a member, come and join the Muswellbrook RSL sub-branch. It's basically there for them to come and talk about any issues they have or any help they need from head office. The local guys can talk to them about any problems and sort them out for them and put them in the right direction.
0: And you're in the running for that award next week, right?
1: Exactly,
0: That's cool. Very excited. Okay, well, good luck for that. We've all got our fingers crossed for you. And I'm actually mostly interested in what's happening next month. Girls' Night Out. Tell me more.
1: Well, last year we raised $12,000 for the Hunter Breast Cancer Foundation. This year, we've got tickets on sale right now, so it's on the 18th of July.
0: Mm-hmm.
1: People can buy their tickets at the club.
0: Yep.
1: We recommend tables of 10. It's easier for everyone to get their group together.
0: Yep.
1: Then they're all sitting together. We have Dr. Noman Jouard. He comes along and he speaks about breast cancer.
0: Cool.
1: Then we have a representative from the Hunter Breast Cancer Foundation.
0: And all the fun stuff like the raffles, lucky door prizes, all that stuff as well?
1: All that stuff as well.
0: Entertainment? What do we got?
1: Entertainment. We've got the Ultimate Pink Show.
0: Ah, nice. Okay, sweet. So that's happening on the 18th of July.
1: Yep. Tickets are on sale now.
0: Right now, $40 a ticket, and you want to grab a group of about 10 to have at the table.
1: Yep, exactly.
0: All right. Well, it all sounds like it's going on at the Muswellbrook RSL Club. Thank you so much for coming in and having a chat with me this morning, bright and early.
1: Thanks, Katie.
0: It's Daryl, the CEO from the Muswellbrook RSL Club, joining us on the Power Brekkie Show. We will get you back into it right now. You're hanging out with Katie. Good morning.

0: She's not wrong, Cyndi Lauper. Girls just want to have fun. Now, what about $2,500 to spend on a bedroom suite? That sounds pretty fun to me. Keep your phones on you if you've entered the Bedroom Blitz competition, thanks to Bedshed Rutherford and Northwest Mining, because I'm calling finalist number 9 very, very soon. Keep your phones on. All right, we'll be back with a traffic update. Well, let's get into it right now. You're on Power.
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1: 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I never knew what's coming. The Upper Hunter's favourite way to wake up, the Power Brekkie Show. Thanks to Harvey Norman Musselbrook Fair.

0: Okay, it is time to draw our finalist number 9 for our Bedshed Blitz package worth $2,500. Thanks to Bedshed Rutherford and Northwest Mining. Who is it going to be? Let's take a look at the random number generator right now. It is going to be Tegan. Let's give Tegan a call.
1: Hello.
0: Hello, is this Tegan?
1: Yes, Tegan.
0: Hey, Tegan, it's Katie from Power FM. How are you this morning?
1: Good, thank you. How are you?
0: I'm good. Do you know why I might be calling you?
1: No.
0: Tegan, you entered a competition, the $2,500 bedroom blitz package. Do you remember that?
1: Yes.
0: Well, we wanted to give you the opportunity to be our finalist number 9 and join us on the 12th of June at the Musselbrook Marketplace from 10 a.m. Are you available?
1: I can be.
0: Amazing. Tegan, well, congratulations. You're finalist number 9. You'll be joining 9 other finalists to battle it out for that $2,500 bedroom package.
1: Well, yeah, thank you very much.
0: Finalist number 9, it's official, it's Tegan. Now, Sam is going to be calling our last finalist tomorrow. So if you haven't already registered, head to the website 981powerfm.com.au. It is the Bedroom Blitz, $2,500 to spend on a bedroom package. Thanks to Bedshed Rutherford and Northwest Mining. Let's get you back into it right now. We're going to play you Lifehouse, Hanging by a Moment, throwing it back to 2001 right here on the Power.

0: 5 hours hanging by a moment on Power FM, hanging out with Katie for the Brekkie Show. We've got news guy Cam coming in after he reads the next bulletin. He'll be joining me in the studio. We're going to dive in behind the news, see what's happening around the Upper Hunter today. Plus, we'll also get him to play our Wheel of Games. It'll be a lot of fun. All right, we'll be into that in the next 10. So stick around on Power. Good morning.
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2: Good morning, I'm Cameron Smith. Applications are open for $225 million in state funding aimed at growing low-carbon manufacturing in regions like the Upper Hunter. The Net Zero Manufacturing Initiative supports businesses expanding capacity in areas like battery technology, recycled materials and renewable energy. Projects must match government funding dollar for dollar to be eligible. Upper Hunter drivers are being warned to keep an eye out for wildlife as we head into the most dangerous time of the year for animal collisions. New data shows that the winter months are the most likely to hit an animal, with kangaroos accounting for 80% of collisions, followed by wallabies, wombats and deer. Motor claims manager at AAMI, Leah James, says low light conditions on regional roads accounted for 24,000 claims last year.
3: Regional and rural roads and wildlife go hand in hand, especially in winter. So if you are driving regionally, slow down, make sure that you're aware of the signs in the area, stay alert, especially in low light conditions. And remember that an extra few seconds of caution can save an animal's life and prevent a serious crash.
2: Hunter Valley Police are encouraging the public to get familiar with a new information sharing platform called Bluelink. The service lets people stream live video to police dispatches, share their GPS location, or upload photos and videos to assist investigations. It's being touted as especially useful in incidents where you don't know your location or if you're unable to speak with dispatchers. Turning to sport, the Newcastle Jets have confirmed a promotion for young goalkeeper Jordan Bayliss. The 20-year-old has signed a scholarship deal with the club, having been with the academy side since the under-18s. The Hunter local is still yet to make his debut for the senior outfit, despite being named on the bench on previous occasions. That's your local news and sport. I'm Cameron Smith.
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4: Morning, I'm Phoebe Humphrey. The Treasurer has hit out at Donald Trump's latest tariff threat. The US President has revealed plans to hit Australia and dozens of other countries with tariffs of up to 12.5% for allegedly failing to prevent imports of goods made by slave labour. Jim Chalmers says it's unjustified.
5: We maintain the position that these tariffs are unwarranted, they're unjustified, and they're inconsistent with our free trade agreement with the US.
4: Underworld figure Mick Gatto has spent the night at home in Victoria after being released from custody without charge after he and his wife were arrested in relation to corruption in the state's construction industry. Detectives from Task Force Hawk served a warrant and raided the couple's Victorian home yesterday and questioned the pair in relation to allegations of financial crimes. A new technology developed in Australia is being hailed a game changer for breast cancer. Research out of the University of WA has changed how cancer cells are identified during surgery by creating a specific probe.
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4: In sport, another upset at the French Tennis Open with Aryna Sabalenka out of the tournament. In extraordinary scenes, the world number one was serving for the match before losing every game for the rest of the match to go down to Diana Snyder in the quarterfinals. She now says she wants to quit the sport.
6: No emotions, just want to quit tennis right now.
4: And some cross-code unity with NRL's Jai Arrow accepting an invitation from Collingwood to toss the coin at the AFL's Big Freeze clash against Melbourne on Monday. The Rabbitohs forward has retired following his recent diagnosis of MND. That's the latest news and sport.
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8: It's 12 degrees right now, getting up to a top of 18 today with a late thunderstorm possible for your Thursday. Mostly sunny tomorrow with tops of 19. Saturday, sunny and 19 and getting up to 20 on Sunday. 19 is your top there. We've got lows of 6 over the weekend as well. That's your Power FM 4-day forecast. 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
8: Yes, good morning. You're hanging out with Katie, and I will be hanging out with Cam very soon from the newsroom, talking to us about what's going on behind the news. Plus, we'll get him to play our Wheel of Games. That's all coming at you right after this next song. So let's get you into it. It's Sonny Federa and Some Days. You're on the Power Brekkie Show with Katie. Good morning.

0: Johnny Federa, and some days you're on the Power Breaky Show hanging out with Katie, and I've got someone in the studio with me. Can you guess who it is?
1: Who is it?
0: It's you, Cam.
1: Oh, it's me.
0: Good morning.
1: Good morning. How are you?
0: Great. Do you know why?
1: Why?
0: Because this is my Friday.
1: That's right. You're not in tomorrow.
0: No, all Monday.
1: Well,
0: I'm
1: Monday's
0: so
1: a public holiday.
0: Yeah, but don't bust my bubble. It's all about me.
1: Yeah, I won't tell you that I also get Monday
0: off. Yeah, everyone gets Monday off, but I get Monday off especially.
1: You get tomorrow off, so it's an extra long weekend for
0: yeah.
1: you.
0: Isn't it sad that, like, I'm going away to work on my days off from work?
1: Yeah, well, different work, I suppose.
0: Yes, different amazing work. Very, very fun stuff. Going to play some shows. I'm going to play in McLean and Coffs Harbour.
1: Lovely.
0: Yeah, I was very lucky. I got gigs within an hour of each other, which is wild because, like, we drive hours and hours to get to shows. But, you know, only an eight-hour drive
1: 10
0: tomorrow.
1: Hours the other weekend.
0: Yeah,
1: didn't you,
0: so. To get the Finley. Tomorrow's an eight-hour one. I got to go to Newcastle, get the band, get the hire car, and then head up north. So
1: that's all right. It'll be a good one for you.
0: Yeah. Means I don't get to sleep in, though.
1: What?
0: Monday, though. Monday, we all get to sleep in.
1: We do. It's my favourite part about having a day off is not having to get
0: wake up
1: early
0: so
1: alarm.
0: Early.
1: I know.
0: Yeah, and I shouldn't complain because you do get up much earlier than me.
1: That's
0: but anyway,
1: all right.
0: let's.
1: There are people up earlier than me, so.
0: That's gross. Why? Everyone needs to go to sleep. I decree, as queen of the world, everyone needs more sleep. Let's not wake up so early. Okay, let's get into the news.
1: Well, if I wasn't up so early, I might
0: you
1: not be able to
0: the
1: deliver
0: news. That's
1: the
0: true.
1: News. But one piece of news that I'm running this morning is that tomorrow, some pharmacists in the Hunter will be able to prescribe the contraceptive pill.
0: Nice.
1: Without
0: Very
1: the need
0: good.
1: To get a prescription from a GP. You can go straight to a pharmacy. The first 5,000 consultations will be paid for by the state government.
0: Really?
1: And then after that, they're saying that the pharmacists can set their own prices. So, and I assume it will be somewhat standardised.
0: I hope not as much as a GP.
1: Yeah, but I mean,
0: what's the point?
1: Well, the point is, so it's not the backlog on the wait to see a GP to get a prescription.
0: Okay, fair enough.
1: You can just go straight to a pharmacy to get that done.
0: Yeah.
1: As of tomorrow, there'll be 30 pharmacists in the state, and I do believe that there will be a few in the Hunter region
0: good,
1: in Singleton
0: good.
1: And Musselbrook who will be able to hand it out from tomorrow.
0: There you go. This is going to be life-changing for you, Cam.
1: For me, absolutely. And the government is saying that they are going to have more on board. They're aiming for around October, a new wave of training, so more pharmacists can come on board and, just more easier access to
0: love
1: contraceptive
0: it. Steps
1: pill.
0: Forward for reproductive health. Let's
1: Absolutely.
0: Go. All right. And the wildlife. Now, this stresses me out because I do drive home late at night after gigs and I'm always thinking about it between Singleton and Musselbrook. I'm like,
1: it's bad.
0: Where are the roos?
1: Yeah, absolutely. And 80% of collisions. We're with kangaroos.
0: Yeah.
1: So new data out of AAMI, they said that last year, as we're heading into winter, June and July and May as well were the worst months for animal collisions.
0: Dang.
1: As I said, kangaroos made up 80% of those, followed by wallabies, wombats and deer. But they're
0: deer.
1: Just and deer. Yeah. Oh dear, oh dear.
0: Oh dear.
1: They're just saying, obviously, we know what the hotspots are. You just mentioned between Singleton and Musselbrook. You're obviously concerned. There are plenty of hotspots around the Upper Hunter.
0: Yes, 100%, yeah.
1: If you know you're going through one, just take a bit of extra precaution.
0: Go a bit slower.
1: Yeah, take it
0: Keep
1: easy.
0: Your
1: go
0: eyes
1: a bit
0: open.
1: Slower.
0: Yeah.
1: Put on your. Some people, I see people driving without high beams on, even though it's pitch black and there's no other vehicles around.
0: They just forget.
1: Yeah, I don't
0: like,
1: know.
0: I'm in like, little world.
1: Don't you want to see?
0: Yeah.
1: But anyway. I shouldn't complain. And then there are some high beams that
0: just
1: look like the
0: stop.
1: Sun
0: yeah,
1: is coming out
0: yeah.
1: of some of the vehicles.
0: You know, my high beams are automatic. And so sometimes my car flashes people and I'm like, stop it, car. Like,
1: I've had that before. Or it won't actually turn off when a car's
0: I know,
1: approaching.
0: I'm like, you have to do
1: it's
0: it
1: always
0: manually.
1: A second or two behind yeah. where I would manually do
0: so
1: it.
0: So if anyone thinks I've been rude to them flashing them, it's not me, it's the car.
1: It's the car. But yeah, just be careful as we're now getting into the colder winter months. So there will be. You know, particularly kangaroo, they'll be out and about much more when it's dark.
0: All righty. Well, thank you for that, Cam. Behind the news, we'll have a much-needed little four-day break and be back
1: from
0: home.
1: Me?
0: Well, from this place at least, from work. But I think we should play Wheel of Games next.
1: All right. That, a good way to end the week, hey?
0: Yeah.
1: See if I can end undefeated.
0: Yeah, well, let's see. We'll get you into deeply something now. It's Breakfast at Tiffany's. You're on the Power Breaking Show. Hanging out with Katie and Cam.
1: And Cam.
0: It's 8:43. Good morning.

0: Our Brekkie Show, hanging out with Katie, and I've got Cam in the hot seat, ready to play our Wheel of Games. Your favourite one today, Cam? Toot Toot Letterloo.
1: You told me just during that song.
0: And that sigh hasn't stopped. You've been moping ever since.
1: I know, because it's easy.
0: Yeah, but...
1: But it's like you know the answers, but there's limited selection.
0: There's a timer, and yeah, you've got to get them with one letter. It's like a whole thing.
1: Yeah, it can be difficult. Anyway.
0: Do you want to know what your letter is?
1: Yeah, you haven't told me.
0: Yeah, it's F.
1: F.
0: So, also a hard one.
1: That feels hard.
0: that feels hard,
1: yeah.
0: Ferociously, infuriatingly difficult. Difficult. Anyway, sorry. I'm in a weird mood today. Alrighty, so I'm going to give you a 30-second timer. Your time, okay, are you ready?
1: Yes.
0: All right, your time starts now.
1: Friday. No? Okay, go on.
0: Starting with the letter F, your time starts now. Name a famous person.
1: Florence and the Machine.
0: Name a food.
1: Fish.
0: Name something you wear.
1: Football jersey.
0: Name something you'd find in a garden.
1: What?
0: Oh, come on.
1: Fogo, compost.
0: No, come on.
1: Flowers.
0: Yes, flowers, Cam. Oh, my goodness. I was giving him a look. I was like, Cam, come on. In a garden. Flowers.
1: Yeah. It's almost the thing. Like, if you're drawing a picture of a garden, you draw flowers.
0: Flowers, foliage even. But you wanted to put a fogo.
1: I don't know. When you said garden, I just sort of like the mulch. Like the
0: I love it. It's great.
1: Mulch and compost.
0: Yeah,
1: and
0: no,
1: I thought,
0: it's great.
1: Fogo bin. Leftover scraps.
0: Cam, you're a winner for my Friday.
1: Undefeated week.
0: Oh my god, it is. Only because we've like 4 days out of five. You don't have to play tomorrow.
1: Well, then Monday Mayhem, so that rules out. So it's really only 3 out of 3.
0: Yeah, true.
1: Still.
0: We're not gonna do Monday Mayhem this week.
1: No, public holiday. You get the week off.
0: Yes. Yes, public holiday.
1: Well,
0: all right.
1: Enjoy your Friday.
0: I won't
1: see you tomorrow.
0: Thank you, Cam. I won't see you tomorrow or Monday.
1: No.
0: Let's not forget about Monday, even though everyone gets it off. It's still special to me. All right, we'll get you back into the Brekkie Show. We're going to take a look at the traffic right now. Cam, thank you so much.
1: All good.
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0: Olivia Rodrigo finishing off your Power Breaky show this morning. You've been hanging out with Katie, having a fun time today because it is technically my Friday. Sammy's going to take the show tomorrow to hang out with you for your Friday. Free Feed Friday as well. Don't forget, he'll be giving away a $50 voucher to spend at the Royal Hotel Musselbrook. And our finalist number 10 for our Bedroom Blitz. If you haven't already registered, go to our website and do that. And Monday's a public holiday, so I won't be back until Tuesday. Can you hear the joy in my voice to have an extended weekend? I hope you have a nice, safe one, whatever you end up doing this long weekend. And yeah, I'll see you Tuesday. Have a great rest of your Thursday. Bye, y'all.
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0: This reminder thanks to Catholic Schools Maitland Newcastle. 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
6: Good morning, I'm Cameron Smith. A new truck handed over to the Barami Rural Fire Brigade will make conditions safer for both firefighters and the public. The vehicle comes with significantly improved LED lighting and high visibility markings, a major upgrade for crews working along major roads at high speeds. It also brings extra crew capacity, more equipment and increased water carrying capacity compared to the old truck it replaces. Captain Graham Tao says it will be their go-to vehicle for community protection going forward.
7: We have a lot of improved safety features for working in the local community. Obviously, the better high visibility markings and especially the new LED lighting package that these vehicles come with means that we can be seen well before vehicles get onto us when we're working along major roads like Bylong Valley Way and the highway.
6: Musselbrook Shire residents may notice something different on their next bin collection day. Council has engaged an independent consultant to conduct a curbside waste audit across the Shire throughout June. The samples from red, yellow and green bins will be used to better understand what households are throwing away. Properties will be selected at random with no identifying features of the waste sampled. Residents can opt out by contacting council. Drivers across the Upper Hunter are being warned to keep an eye out for wildlife. New data has revealed more than 24,000 wildlife collisions were reported to AAMI last year, with May, June and July among the top 3 months for claims. Motor claims manager at AAMI, Leah James, says kangaroos are by far the most likely animal to be involved, accounting for 80% of collisions.
8: By far, the biggest culprits are kangaroos. They account for more than 80% of animal collision claims, and that's followed by wallabies, wombats, deer, and it's particularly prevalent in those regional roads where wildlife are really active.
6: Turning to sports, the NRL's Integrity Unit is investigating a young Newcastle Knights player after he was charged with drink driving. Jermaine McEwen was indicted for low-range drink driving and driving with a suspended licence. It comes after the 21-year-old inked a two-year extension at the club only last month. That's your local news and sports. I'm Cameron Smith.
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10: Morning, I'm Phoebe Humphrey. Anthony Albanese says any tariff on Aussie exports to the US is unjustified. A new tariff claims Australia is engaging in unfair trade practices, including modern slavery and forced labour. The Prime Minister telling the ABC this move goes against our free trade agreement.
11: Australia has robust, comprehensive and world-leading legislation addressing forced labour and modern slavery. We continue to use every opportunity that we have to advocate that US tariffs imposed in Australia are unwarranted.
10: New South Wales could become the first state to allow medicinal cannabis users to drive. Nine reports under the proposal to be introduced to Parliament. People with a prescription can enrol to get behind the wheel. The state government will look at implementing a three-strike approach to allow drivers to manage their use while driving. And more proof authorities are losing their war on illicit tobacco, with ABS figures saying it now accounts for 80% of the cigarettes, vapes and nicotine Australians consume.
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10: In sport, John Longmire is remaining tight-lipped on whether he wants to return to coaching. The former Swans premiership coach is linked to roles at Essendon and Carlton, but he's told Fox he remains undecided.
12: I know everyone wants a yes or no decision, but nothing's changed from a couple of weeks ago from my perspective.
10: The Crows host the Cats tonight. And round 14 of the NRL kicks off tonight with the Sea Eagles facing the Rabbitohs. David Fifita will play his first game for South Sydney since round 6. That's the latest news and sport.
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14: Showers and rain for the Hunter today. Could even see some flash flooding with afternoon thunderstorms predicted by the Bureau. Tomorrow for your Friday, rain to stick around, quite heavy, 20 to 60 millimetres if they've got it right. Tops of 20 on the way. Should dry out on Saturday and 19. And partly cloudy come Sunday and 18.
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